0: Melbourne this week. More than 6,000 seats have been added to the route ahead of Saturday's AFL Grand Final. The University of WA has opened the first of its new campuses in India. James Wybrow has details.
1: Officially opened in Mumbai on Friday, the university launched the international branch as part of a push to strengthen connections between WA and India. Featuring modern technology-enabled classrooms, the institution will offer a range of undergraduate and postgraduate courses across both STEM and business. Students will also have opportunities for industry engagement through projects, internships, mentoring and networking, supported by career coaching and employee engagement. A second campus in Chennai is scheduled to open next month, with the university investing $80 million across both campuses. James Wybrow, Capital Radio News.
0: Stars from across the globe have honoured John Farnham in a special tribute concert last night. Thousands filled Rod Laver Arena for the sold-out show, with Keith Urban and Jimmy Barnes among the performers.

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1: The ASX ahead of the open this morning at 8,732. Gold selling at $4,377 an ounce. The Aussie dollar, 71 US cents, 12,689 Indonesian rupiah.
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1: The Brisbane Lions plan to challenge a one-match ban handed to Lachie Neale that would rule him out of Saturday's grand final. Lachie Gray has details.
3: The two-time premiership captain and Brownlow medalist was offered the suspension after being charged with striking during Brisbane's nine-point preliminary final win over Hawthorn. Neale is alleged to have made off-the-ball contact with Hawkstar Jack Ginnivan, landing a left-handed gut punch in the first quarter. It was graded intentional conduct, medium impact, and body contact. Within 3 minutes of the AFL releasing the match review findings on Sunday, the Lions confirmed via social media they would front the tribunal. Neale has never been suspended across his 320-game career, but if unsuccessful, would miss a fairytale grand final against his former club. Lachlan Gray, Brisbane.
1: That's the latest news update. I'm Scott Maiman from the Capital Radio Newsroom.
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4: 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Search recreational fishing rules to learn more. 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Crash East Parade southbound at Summer Street East Perth, blocking the left lane. Heavy traffic on approach. Breakdown Lee Toa westbound after the Kwinana Freeway Bateman, blocking the left lane. It's busy on the Kwinana, Thomas Road to Rowley Road inbound, and also South Street to Mountery Bridge, the Mitchell Asylum, Burns Beach Road and Woodfords Avenue to Reed Highway, and again at Power Street. And Tonkin Highway busy southbound at Reed Highway and Great Eastern Highway, both directions to Welshpool Road East. 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This is Roland with Time Saver Traffic every 15 minutes.
2: 6AX 4-day forecast.
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5: 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Wednesday, possible shower 22. Thursday, partly cloudy in 22. 16 in Bicton and 13 in Baskerville. 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
6: Welcome to Monday. It is the 21st of September and it happens to be the celebration of your birth. Well, you have yourself a wonderful birthday today.
5: Why am I playing the Sea Change theme?
6: I was wondering.
5: Well, it's because on this day in 1965... David Wenham was born in Marrickville in Sydney. So 61 today. Lord of the Rings trilogy, Van Helsing. He's done a lot of things. He was great in that film 300 with Gerard Butler. It's kind of like, looked like a graphic novel.
6: He was also in Fake, which was a Netflix one.
5: There you go.
6: But that was great.
5: This goes back to 2003. Little Aussie film called Getting Square. Had a pretty big cast, but some of his best work as Johnny Spit Spiteri. Here he is in court.
7: Again, I'm just paying for my bus fare today.
8: You don't need to worry about that now, witness.
7: Oh, excuse me, I am worried about it. I'm on medication, you know. Got to pick up my methadone before 5, otherwise I don't get enough until the morning. Excuse me, Your Honour, do you know who's paying for my bus fare today?
6: Your Honour.
5: Right, so this is a Minneapolis, Minnesota birthday, 1957, 69 today, Ethan Coen, the younger of the Coen brothers, Ethan and Joel, write, direct, produce all their films jointly, Raising Arizona, Fargo. In fact, Ethan went and married Frances McDormand in 1984.
6: That's right. I forgot about that.
5: She was in Fargo.
6: Yeah.
5: No Country for Old Men, True Grit. They've done some fantastic films.
6: Yeah, some big movies.
5: A little bit of the Big Lebowski here with Jeff Bridges as the dude.
9: I am not Mr. Lebowski. You're Mr. Lebowski. I'm the dude. So that's what you call me, you know? That or his dudeness or duder or, you know, El Duderino, if you're not into the whole brevity thing.
5: Got another movie birthday here. William Murray, better known as Bill, born in Illinois, 1950, 76. He is well known for movies like Stripes and Groundhog Day, Lost in Translation.
6: That was a good movie.
5: Yeah, Grand Budapest Hotel. He was also the voice of Garfield in the Garfield movie, 2004.
6: Oh, he was too.
5: But Ghostbusters, certainly one of his biggies.
10: Alice, I'm going to ask you a couple of standard questions, okay? Have you or any member of your family ever been diagnosed schizophrenic, mentally incompetent?
11: My uncle thought he was Saint Jerome.
10: I'd call that a big yes.
5: Let's go to a writer born in Portland, Maine in 1947, 79 today, Stephen King. A little bit of the Ramones here with the theme for Pet Sematary. But, you know, he gave us so many things that were so different, like The Green Mile and Stand By Me.
6: He did Shawshank, didn't he?
5: Did Shawshank.
6: Huge movies.
5: Carrie, which was just absolutely phenomenal. Cujo. And, of course, this classic line here from the film version of The Shining.
12: Here's Johnny.
5: Yeah, there you go. All right, so let's go to one of the biggest albums of all time and a single from it that on this day hit number one in the States, co-written by Sting, who's also making an appearance here. It is Dire Straits' Money for Nothing out of 1985 on 6AX.

0: 13 past 8, Forever Classic 6AX. It is the classic brekkie with Nat and Westo for Fox Removals. Day 1 of Burjo's Beat the Bowser. 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You cannot miss it.
1: So my youngest daughter, Sprout, graduated school yesterday morning. It's a very proud mummy moment. Not that I actually went to a lot of the dog training. Not very often. I went a couple of times. It was early in the morning on a Sunday.
0: I'm glad that you clarified it's a fur baby.
1: Yeah, fur baby. Chris does all that training. My other half does all the training stuff. I just go for the glory on the final day and get my photos taken with the dog.
0: Right.
1: And I rock up like one of those pageant mums. You know, I was all done up. My hair was done. Nice makeup because I know there's going to be photos. Anyway, one of the activities on the day was the agility course.
0: Okay.
1: Now, she's 2.6 kilos, this dog, little Sprouty. She was whizzing through the agility course by far, and I don't think I'm biased, by far totally the best dog doing the agility course training. Anyway, this agility training, this course that was set up for these dogs, it was a bit like a high rock scenario because one of the puppies had a little accident in the middle of the course.
0: Oh.
1: But unlike a certain high rocks competition in China recently, this little five-month-old puppy took a look down, looked at herself, took herself off the course and tidied herself up. I mean, that's responsible. 5 months old, she knows that she's got to take herself off the course. But anyway, obviously it was a couple of days after the Dockers winning.
0: Yes.
1: So I had my Marketplace Dockers rain jacket on.
0: Oh, yeah.
1: The one that I got ripped off by an octogenarian. Remember? Yes. I paid like $60.
0: Is it the one with the name Dean on the back?
1: Yes. Yeah, okay. So people are calling me Dean again. But the skies opened up Sunday morning. You may have still been asleep.
0: And I was absolutely
1: pelted down. And I was going to take the brolly. And Chris says, oh, we won't need the brolly. So we didn't have the brolly. So I'm there in this rain jacket. Apparently it's a rain jacket. It's not. That's why I don't think it's a genuine Dockers raincoat that I actually bought.
0: Yeah.
1: But then I discovered once I took the rain jacket off and I got in the car after dog training, it's not waterproof and it's purple.
0: Mm.
1: I ended up looking like Grimace. You know the McDonald's character?
0: Yeah, I do.
1: I was purple.
0: So it's not colour fast either.
1: No, it's bleached through to my skin and all day yesterday I looked like an eggplant. So I managed to have a bath last night and I got it all off. But yet again, the senior, $60. I hope you're enjoying that. I got ripped a new one.
0: So you were effectively a living eggplant emoji, which is a whole other thing, isn't it?
1: Well, do wonders for my OnlyFans page, I guess.
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4: 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Crash on East Parade, southbound at Summer Street, East Perth, blocking the left lane, heavy traffic in the area. Breakdown at Mitchell Freeway, southbound after Warwick Road in Warwick in the centre lane, and also a breakdown on Leach Highway, westbound after the Kwinana Freeway, Bateman, blocking the left lane. It's slow on the Mitchell at Burns Beach Road, inbound at Woodfords Avenue to Warwick Road, also Hutton Street to Power Street, the Kwinana Freeway busy, Thomas Road through to Rowley Road, inbound, South Street to Mount Hurry Bridge and up around South Terrace, and southbound busy at Mill Point Road. 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
3: Hey, it's Macca, the prize guy. 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
4: Mitsubishi ASX.
3: Okay, so not too bad on the gas. 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
3: It's still a fair bit, isn't it?
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3: Well, let's see if we can get you some big dollars into that fuel tank of yours. 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Are you ready to go?
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4: Stop.
3: 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Congratulations to you, Robin.
4: Wow.
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11: Mostly sunny today, 23 the top for Perth. From the Capital Radio 6AX newsroom, I'm Scott Maiman. Beaches in the city of Joondalup will reopen at 10 o'clock this morning after a fatal shark attack on Friday. Daily helicopter patrols will commence today, a week early ahead of the school holidays. The state government has ordered officers to catch and kill the shark that fatally bit a 63-year-old swimmer on Friday. WA's Fisheries Minister Jackie Jarvis says the shark must be removed from the water.
12: These are a protected species. What I have done is, in this exceptional circumstance, I've considered the exceptional circumstances of the attack, the hazard posed by this shark and potential recovery of coronial evidence. I have ordered a catch and kill for this shark.
11: 17 extra flights have been scheduled from Perth to Melbourne this week. More than 6,000 seats have been added to the route ahead of Saturday's AFL Grand Final. The University of WA has opened the first of its new campuses in India. James Wybrow has details.
13: Officially opened in Mumbai on Friday, the university launched the international branch as part of a push to strengthen connections between WA and India. Featuring modern technology-enabled classrooms, the institution will offer a range of undergraduate and postgraduate courses across both STEM and business. Students will also have opportunities for industry engagement through projects, internships, mentoring and networking, supported by career coaching and employee engagement. A second campus in Chennai is scheduled to open next month, with the university investing $80 million across both campuses. James Wybrow, Capital Radio News.
11: Stars from across the globe have honoured John Farnham in a special tribute concert last night. Thousands filled Rod Laver Arena for the sold-out show, with Keith Urban and Jimmy Barnes among the performers.

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1: The ASX ahead of the open this morning at 8,732. Gold selling at $4,377 an ounce. The Aussie dollar, 71 US cents, 12,689 Indonesian rupiah.
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1: The Brisbane Lions plan to challenge a one-match ban handed to Lachie Neal that would rule him out of Saturday's grand final. Lachie Gray has details.
3: The two-time premiership captain and Brownlow medalist was offered the suspension after being charged with striking during Brisbane's 9-point preliminary final win over Hawthorn. Neal is alleged to have made off-the-ball contact with Hawkstar Jack Ginnivan, landing a left-handed gut punch in the first quarter. It was graded intentional conduct, medium impact, and body contact. Within 3 minutes of the AFL releasing the match review findings on Sunday, the Lions confirmed via social media they would front the tribunal. Neal has never been suspended across his 320-game career, but if unsuccessful, would miss a fairytale grand final against his former club. Lachlan Gray, Brisbane.
1: That's the latest news update. I'm Scott Maiman from the Capital Radio Newsroom.
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4: 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Peace of mind driving. A crash on East Parade southbound at Summer Street in East Perth, blocking the left lane. And also a breakdown Mitchell Freeway southbound after Warwick Road in Warwick in the left emergency lane. Breakdown cleared from Leach Highway westbound after the Kanana Freeway in Bateman. It's slow at Burns Beach Road inbound on the Mitchell and Whitfords Avenue to Warwick Road. Also Hutton Street to Power Street, and the Kanana Freeway is busy. Thomas Road to Rowley Road inbound, also South Street to Mount Bridge and South Terrace, and outbound at Millpoint Road busy at the moment too. Grand Farmer Freeway, slow westbound from Burswood into East Perth. 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
5: 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Today, mostly sunny and 23. Tomorrow, mostly sunny, 22. Wednesday, possible shower and 22. And then Thursday, partly cloudy and 22. 17 in South Guildford, 17 in North Beach. 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

0: Forever Classic 6AX, the classic breakfast with Nat and Westo. For Fox Removals, it is 8:44. There's a couple of big things happening this weekend. One would be the Perth Royal Show. It kicks off on the 26th, but I believe there's also a football game that's...
1: Oh, yeah, I have heard.
0: That's happening.
1: After the heart stopper Friday night, of course, the Dockers are into the granny. And then I watched the Lions-Hawks game on Saturday night. What a comeback. The Hawks nearly got it, but they didn't. So the Lions are up against the Dockers on Saturday night, minus, at this stage, Lachie Neale.
0: I didn't know who I was going for.
1: Neither did I. I kept changing my mind.
0: I really don't want them to play Brisbane, but then I don't want a Melbourne team in there. Now it's gone the other way.
1: I did the same thing.
0: Right until the end.
1: But it is what it is, mate. We're taking on the reigning premiers.
0: Mm-hmm.
1: That's okay. All right, so exciting stuff if you are thinking of chucking a sickie on Wednesday, ripping the kids out of school, or maybe you've got an RDO. Open training for the Dockers, happening 8:30 Wednesday down there at their home ground in Coburn. 2:30 today, those tickets go on sale. $5 per person.
0: They won't last long.
1: They will not. That's why I'm saying. 2:30 today. If you want to go and check out the open training of the Dockers on Wednesday, get to it. 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
4: 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Crash East Parade southbound at Summer Street East Perth. Left lane blocked. Police and tow is on site. Heavy traffic on approach queuing back to Watley Crescent and Guildford Road. And also a breakdown on the Mitchell Freeway southbound after Warwick Road in Warwick in the left emergency lane. Slow on the Mitchell at Burns Beach Road inbound and Hepburn Avenue to Reed Highway. Also Hutton Street to Power Street closer in. Kwinana is busy. Anchorthill Road to Rowley Road. South Street to Canning Highway and a Mill Point Road and Graham Farmer Freeway slow westbound from Burswood into East Perth. Gear up for the long weekend at Anaconda with great deals on now during their school holiday sale. In Sunday 11th October at Anaconda. Play more, pay less. This is Roland with the latest Time Saver Traffic.
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0: Forever Classic, 6AX, it is 8.53. Nat and Westo about to wrap up another classic brekkie for Fox Removals. Still plenty of days until Friday, because that's how it works. Today's Monday. Friday's a whole work week away. But that's when we'll find the caller of the week. $250 to spend on exquisite dining at the award-winning Sandiford in the Swan Valley.
1: And they've got their spring menu. They've just launched it last week.
0: Yep. So, and as you know, their executive chef, Alan Spagnolo, says, we're just incredibly fortunate in WA to have access to outstanding seafood, meat and vegetables. So that's kind of the whole focus on it. A lot of things like globe artichokes. And you know, a lot of people go, oh, artichoke. Really? What Alan and the team can do with humble things like that is just remarkable.
1: Can I tell you this?
0: In confidence. No one's listening anyway.
1: No one's listening. I've never had an artichoke.
0: Well, it's about time you rectified that. Especially one from Alan and the team at Sandiford. Anyway,
1: I'll get Grant to organise to bring one out here.
0: The CEO, Grant. Yeah, just check the spring menu. But look, tomorrow we'll give you another chance to get into Friday's draw for the caller of the week. It's if you were naughty when you were a kid.
1: Well, it never happened.
0: You saved it all up for now, did you?
1: Are you going to spank me?
0: No, not allowed to do that. But that's what we do want to know because, you know, there was a bit of toddler tantruming and what do parents do these days? But when we were a kid, things were different.
1: Yeah, I copped it.
0: Not talking about the smack and stuff, but you know, copped a few groundings in my time. My sister was even worse. But that's what we're after tomorrow, those parental punishments for when you were when you stepped out of line. Mm. So remember the phone number, 9484 1080. Today we were discussing...
1: We thought we'd start the working week with a walk down memory lane. Do you remember the good old days when you're at school and you got all excited because mum gave you some money so you could order your lunch? You get your little paper bag and you put your order on the top there and then you put the money in, put it into the basket. Yeah. It's like a washing basket.
0: Yeah, usually a washing basket.
1: Oh, how important were you if you were the lunch monitor?
0: Oh, it was the job to have, wasn't it?
1: That job was up there with cleaning the chalkboard. Wipers. Do you remember them?
0: Yeah.
1: The chalkboard dusters. You had to go outside and bang them on the wall.
0: And try not to get them into the lunches.
1: Yeah, that was a big job as well. Big responsibility when you're in school.
0: I know.
1: Anyway, got us thinking about what our favourite snack or lunch.
0: Oh, pies.
1: Did you have it with a choc milk?
0: Often, yeah. Yeah, still do.
1: You used to get the little cartons of choc milk.
0: Yeah, no, I graduated to bigger ones.
1: Did you? Doesn't surprise me. Mine was the cheesy. So half a horseshoe roll, cut in half, grated cheese, and then under the grill. And you would hope that you would get the top of the roll. Absolutely delicious.
0: All right. Well, there's plenty already coming through on Facebook. So you were a lover of the cheesies, right?
1: Oh, the cheesies.
0: I'm seeing here on Facebook, Christine Rankin, grilled cheese toast, or cheesies, as we called them way back then. Colleen, mine was cheesy toast. Jody, the cheesies. I can't explain how good they were.
1: Yes.
0: 40 years later, I'm back working at the same school, and nope, cheesies are just boring old cheese. Darren, cheese toast, 15 cents. Now, I was the pie guy. Glenda, my favourite lunch order, pie and small choc milk. Boom.
1: Just like you.
0: Lyndall, favourite was a meat pie and a small master's choc milk. And then if I had enough change, a fudge bar ice cream as well. Joanne was the pie and the Raz and a packet of chips. So the red ice block and the packet of chips. 22 cents.
1: Do you remember the freezers?
0: Freezers. You know what else is getting a lot of love? There is so much polony that's being thrown around here.
1: Yeah, good old polony.
0: And Maria, hot dog and cream bun. Peter, cream buns cream and fiddler buns. Ice cream. Jane, cream buns. A cream feast buns. Of white bread and sticky sickly fake cream.
1: So we're talking about school canteen treats. Dave from Rockingham, are you walking down memory lane, my friend?
2: Definitely. You'd go to the tuck shop, you'd get just a plain buttered roll, and back then they were big.
1: Yeah.
2: And a sausage roll with sauce. You break it in half, put it in the rolls, tomato sauce, and eat it. It was really nice. And believe it or not, not so long ago, I had one, and it just brought back memories. It was fantastic.
1: So it was as good as you remember when you were a kid?
2: Yes.
1: That's something for lunch today. So it's a roll, you stick your sausage roll in there, and then in with your Tommy sauce.
2: Exactly, and it's something you've never had before. If you've never had it, you've got to try it. It's a bit like when you said about peanut butter on toast.
1: Oh, yeah.
2: You know what's even better? You put the peanut butter on toast, then smother it in butter and eat it.
0: Oh.
1: So you put the butter on the top?
0: On the top, wow.
2: Yeah.
1: Because your taste buds are on the top of your tongue. I'm going to try this trick, Dave, and then I'm going to ring my cardiologist. But I'll let you know how we go with the old sausage roll and the bun with some Tommy sauce.
2: Oh, please. It is spectacular. But you've got to get a fresh roll.
1: Yeah, oh, it's got to be fresh. Like, it's got to be the size of your head, doesn't it?
2: but the rolls back in our day were quite big.
0: Were the rolls bigger then, Dave, or was your head just smaller?
2: You used to call me a boofhead, so I can't really comment.
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3: Mostly sunny today, 23, the top for Perth. From the Capital Radio 6IX newsroom, I'm Scott Maiman. A 36-year-old man's been extradited from Perth to Darwin to face court today. He's charged over an assault from 3 years ago. The man was originally in a Darwin court back in 2023 at the start of proceedings, but was granted bail to return to WA. Since then, police say he was under legal restraint here in Perth and unable to travel until last week. He's in court today in Darwin facing multiple charges. There are renewed calls for the government to step in and act in the wake of an increase in shark attacks across WA. Last week, a man was attacked just 50 metres off Sorrento Beach as he swam with a friend. Local resident Richard says the beach had shark mitigation measures in the past, but they were taken away.
4: We did have a shark net here for a couple of years, maybe longer, but it was costly to maintain, and I believe that was the reason why it was taken away in the end. So maybe it's time to put it back.
3: Not a good report card from the family of John Farnham at the weekend. The family has confirmed he now needs continuous oxygen support. He uses a wheelchair and receives 24-hour nursing care at home. Western Australia's peak nursing union is threatening strike action after the state government delayed the latest rollout of nurse-to-patient ratios, which was set for over 90 Perth hospital wards this month. The Australian Nursing and Midwifery Federation says furious members feel disrespected and are ready to stop work. Donald Trump has doubled down on his weekend ban on major news outlets from covering the White House. In a form of censorship, the US president is accusing CNN and two other outlets of reporting fake news. Now he's warned he may implement further bans.
5: 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And you know what you need? You need a free press. When you look at CNN, it's just fake. That's why their ratings are no good. It's one-sided. It's never good.
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3: And a short time ago, gold was selling at $4,374 an ounce. The Aussie dollar, 71 US cents. 12,685 Indonesian rupiah.
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3: Saturday's AFL Grand Final is locked in. The Fremantle Dockers up against the Brisbane Lions. But there's a question mark on whether Lachie Neale will play because of an incident on Saturday night. Eddie Summerfield has details.
6: A first quarter off the ball hit on Jack Ginnivan, picked up only by behind the goal cameras, showing Lachie Neale appearing to punch the Hawthorn forward in the stomach. Neale then taunting Ginnivan, insinuating he dived. Brisbane to challenge the one-match ban at the tribunal. Norm Smith medalist Tony Shaw wants the suspension overturned.
7: The miss out in the grand final, yeah. It's just ridiculous.
6: And the Lions, to use Neale's good record at the tribunal, not once suspended in 320 games. Earlier this year, Scott Pendlebury used his good record to have a one-game ban downgraded. The difference, as the tribunal found, Pendlebury's incident was in play. Neale's hit behind play. Eddie Summerfield, Melbourne.
3: And that's the latest news update. I'm Scott Maiman from the Capital Radio Newsroom.
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8: Well, a nice bit of sunshine around for Perth. Sunny and 23 degrees today. Mostly sunny, 22 tomorrow. We do start to see a shower or two again by Wednesday, dropping to 21 degrees. Partly cloudy Thursday, 22. A shower or two for Friday as well, and looks like rain sticking around across the weekend as well. 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
9: 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I've heard people say that too much of anything is not good for you, baby. But I don't know.

you do love a bit of your early Rolling Stones, you have definitely come to the right station. Perth's Forever Classic 6IX. Good morning, Tim, jumping in for your Monday. Hope you had a great weekend if you're a Dockers supporter. I know you did. Going to do the Doobies really soon in this 30-minute music marathon. I'm from the excellent Private Dancer album, title track, Tina Turner.

0: Brian Ferry on Perth's Forever Classic 6IX, rounding out another one of our famous 30-minute music marathons. 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John Farnham there, two strong hearts. And geez, what a star-studded affair last night at the John Farnham A Living Legend Celebration Concert, with the who's who of Aussie music celebrating Farnsey's music, everyone from John Stevens and Jess Mowboy to Human Nature, Barnsey, Ross Wilson, Kate Sobrano, and to big international guests like Chris Martin from Coldplay and Celine Dion as well, kind of appearing via satellite. And sadly, not a great health update from Farnsey's family that, John, he's now on oxygen, he's getting around in a wheelchair. Hang in there, John, we love you. We're going to do the Pretenders for you in just a moment on 6IX, and a huge classic from Queen coming up as well.
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2: Earlier this year, when we gave away thousands of bucks worth of free fuel with Burjo's Beat the Bowser, we probably all thought that by now, by September, the fuel crisis would be over. No, we were wrong. So, we are giving away more free fuel. And Robin grabbed her share this morning with Nat and Westo in the Classic Breakfast.
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1: Well done. 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
2: On you, Burjo. Now, we won't mention that had Robin hung in there a little bit longer, she could have grabbed over $500 worth of fuel. Yeah, we won't mention that part because, hey, $229 worth, you'd be pretty happy with that, even at today's fuel prices, right? Another chance to play soon. Keep listening for the cue to call right across the day. For Burjo's Beat the Bowser, thanks to Premier Avan and Golf, Australian-made lightweight caravans, campers and motorhomes. 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

0: 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We are the home of 30-minute music marathons. Talking Heads, great song from the 80s. And would you say definitely one of Stevie's best? Yes. On the way soon, more chances to win free fuel with Burjo's Beat the Bowser 2.
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14: 23 degrees, the top for Perth today, and mostly sunny. From the Capital Radio 6IX newsroom, I'm Scott Maiman. Australians will continue to live longer, but the pace of the nation's population growth will slow over the next 40 years. These are some of the findings in the latest intergenerational report to be released later today. By the year 2066, men will live on average to 86 and almost 90 for women. The Department of Primary Industries has stopped hunting the shark that fatally attacked a swimmer at Sorrento Beach 3 days ago, despite the state government's catch and kill order. It says there's been no evidence of white shark activity in the area, and there's significantly diminishing chances of catching the right shark. 63-year-old swimmer Greg O'Neill was killed just 15 metres from shore. Acting Premier Rita Safiotti says she's reached out to the Sorrento Surf Lifesaving Club.
15: I rang the president just to offer our support, anything we can do in relation to the local community, because this affects so many people that are on that beach.
14: WA has recorded its sixth case of meningococcal disease, compared with 13 for all of last year. The patient is a child who's recovering in hospital. WA Health encourages vaccination against meningococcal disease. The vaccines are free for eligible West Australians. The Prime Minister has launched Australia's campaign for a 2-year term on the United Nations Security Council, campaigning under the banner "We Listen, We Partner, We Protect," a reference to Australia's position when it comes to online safety and tech regulation. Unwind is returning for its 16th year next month. James Wybrow reports.
2: The City of Subiaco has announced the food and wine event is returning to Market Square Park on the 24th and 25th of October, bringing together more than 50 WA wineries and offering over 300 wines. Visitors can explore more than 65 stalls featuring boutique breweries, distilleries, cider producers and gourmet food vendors. City of Subiaco Mayor David McMullen said the return of Unwind would bring people together while showcasing WA food and beverage producers. James Wybrow, Capital Radio News.
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14: 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The Aussie dollar, 71 US cents, 12,685 Indonesian rupiah.
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14: The Brisbane Lions plan to challenge a one-match ban handed to Lachie Neale that would rule him out of Saturday's grand final. Lachie Gray has details.
17: The two-time premiership captain and Brownlow medalist was offered the suspension after being charged with striking during Brisbane's 9-point preliminary final win over Hawthorn. Neale is alleged to have made off-the-ball contact with Hawks star Jack Ginnivan, landing a left-handed gut punch in the first quarter. It was graded intentional conduct, medium impact, and body contact. Within 3 minutes of the AFL releasing the match review findings on Sunday, the Lions confirmed via social media they would front the tribunal. Neale has never been suspended across his 320-game career, but if unsuccessful, would miss a fairytale grand final against his former club. Lachlan Gray, Brisbane.
14: That's the latest news update. I'm Scott Maiman from the Capital Radio Newsroom.
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0: 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Nice one today, sunny 23 for Perth, mostly sunny tomorrow, 22, a shower or two. On Wednesday, 21. We've got a partly cloudy one on Thursday, around 22. But then the showers do return for Friday and they stick around across the weekend as well, cooling down into the high teens. 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

transporting you back to the dance floor at Studio 54 in the 70s there with a bit of Sylvester on Forever Classic 6IX. 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

0: Big song from the 80s from REO Speedwagon on Forever Classic 6IX, rounding out another one of our famous 30-minute music marathons, thanks to Providence Lifestyle Resorts, an innovative concept in over 50s resort living. providencelifestyle.com.au. We do those marathons right across the day on 6IX, so another one coming up really soon from 11 this morning. Hey, fuel prices are still absolutely ridiculous around Perth at the moment, probably only going to get worse in the coming weeks. So we're helping you out with Burjo's Beat the Bowser already this morning. Robin, our very first winner with Nat and Westo in the Classic Breakfast this morning, grabbed herself around $250 worth of free fuel. That would be nice, wouldn't it? Let's see how much we've got to give away this time. That cue to call, your chance to play with Burjo and top up your tank on us, is coming up in minutes on 6IX.
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3: Mac and the Prize Guy back with Burjo's Beat the Bowser, giving you the chance to win free fuel because everybody could use a little bit of free fuel, especially when the prices are so dang high, aren't they? Trevor has called through. What car are you driving at the moment, Trev?
4: I've got a Mazda. Small Mazda.
3: A small Mazda. So not too bad in the gas-guzzling kind of sweepstakes.
4: Yeah, still enough at the prices as it's at the moment. So, yeah,
3: exactly. They just keep going up and up and up, don't they?
4: It certainly does.
3: Let's see if we can lessen the load on your wallet and give you some free fuel. How does that sound?
4: Oh, it sounds good.
3: All right. You know how to play Burjo's Beat the Bowser?
4: We do, yes.
3: Just yell out stop before that Bowser goes boom. Are you ready to go?
4: Ready to go.
3: Take it away, Burjo.
2: Righto, Macca. Here we go. $73. $109. $149. $229.
4: That'll do fine, thank you.
3: $229. Congratulations to you, Trevor.
4: Thanks. Thank you very much. That's great.
5: 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Top job.

0: 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But now, let's see how much more fuel you could have won. $287. $356.
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0: It's Nat and Westo, and on our next 6AX Classic Brekkie, another chance for you to get in the Caller of the Week draw, a sound up voucher worth $250. And Nat, what do we need to know?
1: Well, remember when you were a kid and you mucked up, you did something wrong? We're after those stories. What sort of punishments

0: 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We are the home of 30-minute music marathons in Perth, thankfully. Supertramp have the forecast wrong. And it's a beautiful sunny day today for Perth. Great song, though, coming up soon, part of a 30-minute music marathon. And KC and the Sunshine Band, minutes away too on 6IX.
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1: The Tap Doctor!
0: Nice one. 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
1: The Tap Doctor!
0: 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Water and gas lit.
1: The Tap Doctor!
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4: Sunny with light winds today, getting up to 23. From the Capital Radio 6AX newsroom, good morning. I'm Caitlin Lewis. A woman's been rushed to Joondalup Health Campus after a crash in Perth's north. It's understood the woman in her 20s has sustained critical injuries in the two-vehicle crash on Pinjar Road around 6:45 this morning. Pinjar Road remains closed in both directions between Joondalup Drive and Galileo Avenue. Beaches in Perth's northern suburbs have reopened this morning, 3 days after a fatal shark attack. 63-year-old Greg O'Neill was killed just 15 metres from shore at Sorrento Beach on Friday. Fisheries Minister Jackie Jarvis issued a rare catch-and-kill order for the animal, but the Department of Primary Industries has since withdrawn its capture gear, saying there's been no evidence of shark activity in the area. Deputy Director General Vaughan Davis says extra precautions will be in place for swimmers.
5: There is an extra effort around when there is lots of people in the water, so any events and things like nippers, the surf lifesaving clubs will have drones in the air, and obviously the choppers above as well.
4: The surf lifesaving WA helicopter has also commenced daily patrols from this morning. And the Treasurer will offer a sneak peek into Australia's economic future this morning when he unveils the latest intergenerational report. Nelson Scott reports.
6: Jim Chalmers will deliver his second intergenerational report since becoming Treasurer here at the Australian National University. Dr. Chalmers will argue Labor's recent budget changes have eased the tax burden on working families, opening the door for additional relief. He'll highlight a rise in life expectancy over the next 40 years to 86 for men and almost 90 for women, but warns an ageing population and slowing birth rate will strain public finances. The Treasurer will also emphasise AI as a central driver of economic growth, promising immense productivity gains alongside significant risks.
3: Now a 6AX finance update.
4: Gold is selling at $4,368 an ounce, and one Australian dollar is buying 71.27 US cents and 12,669 Indonesian rupiah.
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4: The Dockers are gearing up for a massive grand final week. They'll take on the Brisbane Lions at the MCG on Saturday in the club's second ever grand final appearance. Forward Patrick Voss says the buzz around the club is electric.
7: Yeah, such an exciting week and so much build up for the AFL grand final. So yeah, it's only sort of just sunk in that we're actually going to be playing in it. So yeah, there's a great buzz and great vibe around the group at the moment.
4: Inaugural Fremantle player and former captain Sean McManus will present the Premiership Cup if the Dockers beat Brisbane on Saturday. That's the latest 6AX news update. I'm Caitlin Lewis from the Capital Radio Newsroom.
2: 6AX four-day forecast.
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8: 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Nice sunny one today, going for 23 degrees, mostly sunny in 22 tomorrow. We do get a shower or two on Wednesday around 21, a partly cloudy day, 22 on Thursday. Then the rain returns. It's showers for Friday, Saturday and for Sunday. 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

song from the Goo Goo Dolls on Forever Classic 6IX, part of a 30-minute music marathon thanks to Providence Lifestyle Resorts. So, yeah, lots of non-stop commercial-free music. Dire Straits from the massive Brothers in Arms album in just a moment after the Elton John song that was inspired by the Aussie classic The Eagle Rock. Yeah, it's the Crocodile Rock on 6IX.

0: There's the Police on Perth's Forever Classic 6IX, a song that really showcases the amazing drumming of Mr. Stuart Copeland, Spirits in the Material World. I mean, look, we know that Sting's great, and obviously he wrote all of the great songs like that, but Stuart Copeland, absolutely brilliant drummer, and, okay, Andy Summers, pretty good on the bass. One of the greatest three pieces of all time, really, when you think about it. There you go. That's another 30-minute music marathon on Forever Classic 6IX. 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Oh, we're only about half an hour or so away from Claresy jumping in and doing his classic countdown for today. We'll find out where he's taking us in his musical time machine really soon. First, though, Steve Harley and Cockney Rebel. And we'll do some classic madness shortly as well.
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0: to Trevor. Trev grabbed himself some free fuel, of course. Once Burjo starts pumping out that fuel...
1: Here we go.
0: You need to jump in...
1: $73.
0: And say stop...
1: $109.
0: Before the bowser blows...
1: $229.
2: That'll do fine, thank you.
3: $229. Congratulations to you, Trevor.
2: Thank you very much. That's great.
1: Congratulations. Top job. Topping up your tank.
0: Nice work, Trev. Nice work, Burjo. And Macca the prize guy, back again really soon. Just keep listening for when Burjo invites you to shoot us a text. Do that and then stick by the phone for your chance to win. Burjo's beat the Bowser thanks to Premier A-Van and Golf, Australian-made lightweight caravans, campers and motorhomes. 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

0: of the classic 6AX, almost midday, almost Claresy time. Yeah, Dean Clares doing Claresy's classic countdown next. Oh, he's done it again. Digging deep in the record library, pulling out songs we haven't played for ages, like Smokey, classic Elvis. Does that give you a hint where we're going? Have you latched onto the year? We'll see whether you're right next with Claresy on 6IX.
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14: Sunny with light winds today, getting up to 23. From the Capital Radio 6AX newsroom, good afternoon. I'm Caitlin Lewis. A woman has died in a crash in Perth's north. The 20-year-old died at the scene after her Hyundai hatchback collided with a truck at the intersection of Pinjar Road and Yandella Promenade in Tapping at around 6:45 this morning. The 26-year-old truck driver wasn't injured. Major crash officers are calling for anyone with information or dashcam footage to contact Crime Stoppers. Pinjar Road remains closed in both directions between Joondalup Drive and Galileo Avenue. The Treasurer has delivered the country's seventh intergenerational report. The federal government says Australia is well placed to seize the opportunities ahead, even in an uncertain world. And Jim Chalmers argues over the next 40 years, the economy will be built on renewable energy, critical minerals and AI. Dr. Chalmers claims Australia's natural advantages means we should be optimistic about the future.
15: Better positioned to benefit from the AI revolution, to succeed in a fragmenting world, to make the most of cleaner and cheaper energy, to manage our changing population and to thrive in an era of new industries.
14: And the WA Police Force has declared its trial of live facial recognition technology a success. A van with the special cameras has scanned more than 900,000 faces since being deployed 3 months ago in several popular places across the state. It's led to 79 arrests and identified 114 child sex offenders, allowing officers to ensure they were abiding by their conditions. WA Police Commissioner Cole Blanch says poor lighting and reference images were to blame for 8 people, all dark-skinned, being mid-identified.
2: Every alert that is generated has a police officer compare those images, confirm those images, and then contact the individual where that match has been made and ask questions. We don't put people in handcuffs immediately. We ask questions.
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14: Gold is selling at $4,360 an ounce, and one Australian dollar is buying 71.28 US cents and 12,687 Indonesian rupiah.
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14: Lachie Neal is being given a slim chance of having his one-match ban overturned, allowing him to line up for the Lions in Saturday's grand final against the Dockers. Lions teammate Zach Bailey says it would be a bitter blow if the ban is upheld.
16: He's given so much to this club and was instrumental for us on the weekend and has been one of the best clearance players in the game for a long time now. So to not have him out there, yeah, would be pretty disappointing.
14: That's the latest 6IX news update. I'm Caitlin Lewis from the Capital Radio Newsroom.
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0: 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Nice one today, sunny 23 for Perth, mostly sunny tomorrow, 22, a shower or two on Wednesday, 21. We've got a partly cloudy one on Thursday around 22, but then the showers do return for Friday and they stick around across the weekend as well, cooling down into the high teens. 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
20: Hey, good afternoon. Welcome to the first Classic Countdown for the week. We're going back to 1977. 10 of the best from the Perth chart, the mid-September chart of that year. A bunch of great songwriters on the way today, including Jeff Lynne with ELO, Australia's Peter Allen, Carol Bayer-Sager, and we're going to start with English rock singer Graham Bonnet. He was in bands like Rainbow with Deep Purple guitar god Richie Blackmore at one stage. Great voice. Here's his hit cover of the Bob Dylan song, which was huge in Australia, massive hit. It's All Over Now, Baby Blue. To start a classic countdown from 1977, thanks to ABBA Caravans, on Forever Classics 6IX.

Forever Classics XIX. It's a classic countdown. Thanks to ABBA Caravans. Clazy here with 10 of the best from 1977 with a guy who was really influential on American music in particular throughout the 1970s as a producer. He was a multi-instrumentalist. He worked very closely with Linda Ronstadt for a long time. And he was also part of the band Wax. Remember them in the 80s? Along with 10cc's Graham Gouldman. They had The Bridge to Your Heart. He also had that solo song, Lonely Boy. Andrew Gold, Forever Classics XIX. 1977, the year we lost the king.

a classic 6IX on that telephone line, ELO 1977 in your classic countdown, thanks to our mates at ABBA Caravans, Rockingham's longest running caravan dealership, with Steve Miller and his band coming up shortly. We'll jump on that big jet airliner, but not before the Ferrets, the Australian band, with an album called Dreams of a Love, and this was a huge hit. This went to number 2 in Australia, Don't Fall in Love, the Ferrets, forever classic 6IX, classic countdown.

0: Forever Classic 6LAX on that big jet airliner, the Steve Miller Band. Steve cancelled a whole lot of shows in North America last year, saying he was concerned about the weather. There was a lot of natural disasters going on. I don't know if it was just, you know, turning 82 or whatever he turned last year was starting to affect him. He preferred to play smaller shows, I'm sure. And a lot of people were getting a bit sceptical about why, but the fans, they stick with him. What a talent. And he is turning 83 next month. Jet Airliner to wrap up the first 8 of 10 in a classic countdown today, thanks to ABBA Caravans, Rockingham's longest-running caravan dealership. It's where adventures begin. 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One of Australia's great entertainers and songwriters is coming up for you next in the classic countdown from 77.
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0: What a songwriter. Forever Classic 6IX, 1977, Carol Bayer-Sager. You're moving out today. I've called the truck. Peter Allen in there too. He's got the Brackers and he's going to Rio. Rio de Janeiro in the Classic Countdown from 77. Thanks to our friends at Abbott Caravans. 8 Ambrose Street in Rockingham is where you can find them. Rockingham's longest running caravan dealership are also an incredibly helpful bunch of people. They'll sort you out. It's where adventures begin. Search Abbott Caravans to find out more. And coming up shortly, the man who co-wrote one of the greatest songs ever. He turned 79 today. We'll find out who it is next.
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3: Yeah, time to blow out a few candles. I don't know if you bothered with 79 on the cake. You might melt the thing. For Don Felder, the former Eagles guitarist, he wrote a great book, which I read last year. It's called Heaven and Hell, My Life in the Eagles, 1974 to 2001. He talks at length not only about, you know, the breakup and, you know, Don Henley and Glenn Frey in particular. The two of them clashed a few times, especially backstage. But let's be honest, he was the man who co-wrote and came up with the initial start of Hotel California, which is brilliant. He still plays it on his solo shows at the age of 79 today. Don Felder, forever classic, 6IX.

0: It's Nat and Westo, and on our next 6IX Classic Brickie, another chance for you to get in the Caller of the Week draw, a Soundapid voucher worth $250. And Nat, what do we need to know?
1: Well, remember when you were a kid and you mucked up, you did something wrong? We're after those stories. What sort of punishments did you

0: Hey, this is Forever Classic 6IX. Dean Clare's wrapping things up. Looking forward to another classic countdown tomorrow. I won't reveal what year we're going back to until 12 o'clock tomorrow. We'll keep it as a bit of a surprise. But Rob Duckworth is on the way with another 30-minute music marathon for you to enjoy. Catch you tomorrow. Take care.
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12: Sunny with light winds today, getting up to 23. From the Capital Radio 6IX newsroom, good afternoon. I'm Caitlin Lewis. A 65-year-old man has died more than a week after he was hit by a car in the central wheat belt. The victim was riding a bike when he was struck by a Nissan Navara in Northam. The alleged 51-year-old driver was initially charged with failing to stop, failing to report an incident, and having no authority to drive. His charges are yet to be updated. Authorities are pushing ahead with the killing of a shark wanted over last week's death of a man off of Sorrento Beach. Scott Maiman reports.
13: Locals remain horrified by the incident.
14: We're absolutely devastated. I went down to put a poppy on the pole. I'm an RSL man and I always carry poppies, and this, I thought, needed that.
13: WA Fisheries Minister Jackie Jarvis says it needs to be removed from the water.
15: I have ordered a catch and kill for this shark.
13: In the meantime, water patrols remain in place. Scott Maiman, Capital Radio News.
12: 79 people have been arrested during a three-month trial of live facial recognition cameras. More than 900,000 faces were scanned. 114 registered child sex offenders were identified, allowing officers to check that they were abiding by their conditions. 8 people were misidentified due to poor lighting and reference images, but were let go after questioning. Police Minister Reece Whitby says the technology is keeping people safe.
16: We're leading the nation here in Perth, in Western Australia, with this technology.
2: no other jurisdiction has got to the point that, they've had this trial of this sort of technology. I think it's working well.
12: And all four of Australia's major banks now expect the Reserve Bank to hike the cash rate next week. The ANZ has updated its forecasts, bringing it in line with the other three banks. It also expects the RBA will raise interest rates again at its November meeting.
11: Now a 6IX finance update.
12: Gold is selling at $4,364 an ounce, and one Australian dollar is buying 71.33 US cents and 12,702 Indonesian rupiah.
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12: Geelong Premiership player Rhys Stanley has announced his retirement from AFL football. Dennis O'Kane reports.
16: It's been a roller coaster football career for the 35-year-old from Berry in South Australia's Riverland, starting in the AFL with the Saints before moving on to the Cats. Stanley arrived at Geelong ahead of the 2015 season and went on to play 172 of his 230 games in Cats colours, including a flag in 2022.
12: That's the latest 6IX news update. I'm Caitlin Lewis from the Capital Radio Newsroom.
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17: Today, mostly sunny with a top of 23 degrees. Tomorrow is going to be mostly sunny, 22. Wednesday, looks like a possible shower, 22. Thursday, also 22. It's going to be partly cloudy and the showers are going to be back on Friday for the top of 20. 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

Forever Classic 6IX. 30-minute music marathons all day today. Hello there, Rob Duckworth this afternoon. Thank you to Claire Z. That was Backman Turner Overdrive, by the way. And you might be thinking, geez, when is Backman Turner Overdrive ever going to come back to Perth? Well, I can tell you now, they're going to play the Astor Theatre on February 11. That's when they're coming back. 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I got Skyhooks and Wet, Wet, Wet.

0: Forever Classic 6IX, there goes another one of our 30-minute music marathons. And at the moment, we are the home to Burjo's Beat the Bowser. You want to win some free petrol? You've got to keep listening out for your cue to text us. I'll give you that number again in a moment, just in case you don't have it. But Trevor, early on today, he picked up $229 worth of free petrol. Maybe it's your turn. 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Okay, that's the text number. 0428 811 455, and your cue to text. I'll tell you in a moment. I just want to thank these guys. Premier Avan and Golf. Australian made, lightweight caravans, campers and motorhomes. All you have to do is search Premier Avan, or you can see them in Perth and in Bunbury. 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

0: ready to help you out when it comes to this fuel crisis. We are playing Burjo's Beat the Bowser, trying to give away some free fuel. Pam's called through. Geez, Pam, the price of petrol nowadays, it's far too high, isn't it?
1: Oh, yes, it's about $2.60, I think,
0: here. It's far too high. I remember when the fuel was back around $1 a litre.
1: Oh, gee, that must have been about when I was born.
0: Oh, so what, 20 years ago, Pam?
1: Oh, yes, definitely. Yeah.
0: Well, Pam, let's see if we can get you some free fuel. Have you played Burjo's Beat the Bowser before?
1: No, I've heard it, but I haven't played it, no.
0: Well, just yell out stop before that Bowser goes boom. Whatever you stop at, that amount of money is all yours in free fuel. Are you ready to go?
1: Ready to go.
0: All right, take it away, Burjo.
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1: Oh, I was just
0: going to
1: say stop.
0: Oh, no. Unfortunately, can't give you any free fuel. The Bowser has gone boom.
1: Okay, thanks very much.
2: Oh, no. There she blows. Better luck next time.
1: Okay.
0: Another chance to try and beat Burjo's Bowser coming your way soon. Listen out for that Burjo cue to text. 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
4: Sunny with light winds today, getting up to 23. From the Capital Radio 6IX newsroom, good afternoon. I'm Caitlin Lewis. A man involved in a hit and run in the Central Wheat Belt has died in hospital. The 65-year-old was riding a bike when he was struck by a car in Northam last Saturday. A 51-year-old man was charged over the crash, but his charges are yet to be updated. Extra precautions will be in place as beaches across Perth's northern suburbs reopen this morning. 63-year-old Greg O'Neill was killed by a shark at Sorrento Beach on Friday. A rare catch and kill order for the predator was cancelled yesterday after authorities lost sight of the shark. Vaughan Davies from the Department of Primary Industries and Regional Development says there are plenty of other methods in place to protect swimmers.
5: The normal shark mitigation strategy applies. We have a number of comprehensive approaches, such as the shark tagging program, the monitoring notification systems, which gives us real-time notification of any tagged sharks. We've got beach enclosures, surf life-saving beach and aerial patrols.
4: And a crossbench party of WA ministers has written an open letter to the Prime Minister warning of catastrophic risks posed by advanced artificial intelligence. The letter highlights warnings from whistleblowers and AI developers who say losing control of the technology is a very real risk. It also cites recent incidents when AI systems have gone rogue, hacking into other internet platforms and corporate systems. Member for Kareen, Liam Staltari, says the issue is above politics.
6: 21 MPs from across 8 different parties have come together to pen an open letter to the PM. From left to right, we've had pollies join this letter, calling on the PM to recognise that AI is getting very powerful very quickly and that we need to take the warnings of the AI researchers and AI companies very seriously.
3: Now a 6IX finance update.
4: Gold is selling at $4,357 an ounce and one Australian dollar is buying 71.26 US cents and 12,702 Indonesian rupiah.
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4: Dockers fans are making their way across the Nullarbor for the grand final this weekend. One group will make the more than 3,000-kilometre journey on a purple-clad bus, leaving Fremantle tonight with former Dockers Hayden Ballantyne and Brock O'Brien also on board. Ballantyne says it's going to be a big game.
7: The excitement for everyone is just off the charts and I'm part of that as well. I'm just a fanboy now who's super proud and super happy to go over and watch the boys on the big stage.
4: That's the latest 6IX news update. I'm Caitlin Lewis from the Capital Radio Newsroom.
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8: Mostly sunny, 23 today. Tomorrow, also mostly sunny, around about 22. Wednesday, looks like a possible shower, 22 degrees. Thursday, just going to be partly cloudy, bit of a beige day, top of 22. And on Friday, looks like the showers are going to roll back in, a shower or two and a top of 20. 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

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I was just thinking, like Rod Stewart, such a big Motown fan, to record that song with the Temptations, for him it must have been a hoot. 30-minute music marathons all day for your workday. We think that's a bit of a hoot. And also, we're giving away free petrol. At the moment, we're doing Burjo's Beat the Bowser, so listen out for your cue to text. And that text number, by the way, if you don't have it, 0428 811 455. Just keep that handy. Prince and the Kinks, they're on the way, but first up, this one from David Bowie.

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0: Yeah, at the moment we are giving away free petrol, and the text number you've got to remember is 0428 811 455. 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
2: $229.
3: That'll do fine, thank you.
4: 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Congratulations to you, Trevor.
3: Thank you very much. That's great.
2: Congratulations. Top job. 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
0: Good on you, Virgo, and good on you, Macca, the prize guy. So don't forget that text number. There's going to be a cue to call, or sorry, a cue to text coming up. 0428 811 455. Make sure you got that handy or in your phone now. Dragon and Madonna, you're going to hear them next.
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0: 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Now, this morning, Nat and Westo, the classic breakfast, they had some great chats about old-time school lunches. 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So I know tomorrow morning they're going to be talking about punishments you may have received when you were a child if you misbehaved. And this was inspired by, I'm not sure whether it was Nat or Westo or both of them. They were in a supermarket recently and this toddler had an absolute meltdown because he or she couldn't get a Kinder Surprise. Okay, if I ever had a meltdown, not getting a Kinder Surprise was the least of my worries. So that's what they're going to talk about tomorrow. What sort of punishments did you get as a kid? And remember, if you're the caller of the week at the end of the week, you're going to win a $250 dining experience at the award-winning restaurant at Sandalford Wine. So Nat and Westo back on air tomorrow morning. 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

0: 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We're just about to find out what's happening around the world. 3 o'clock news and information on the way. And then we're going to play these songs as a part of a 30-minute music marathon. So you've got the Tramps, also Creedence Clearwater Revival, and some Cold Chisel. Yeah, another one of our 30-minute music marathons on the way. And, yes, we are going to give you the chance to win some more free fuel. Listen out for the Q2. Text this number, 0428 811 455, for Burjo's Beat the Bowser.
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6: It's getting down to 11 degrees in Perth overnight. From the Capital Radio 6AX newsroom, good afternoon. I'm Caitlin Lewis. Business groups argue the federal government must urgently boost productivity to protect future living standards. The Treasury's latest intergenerational report assumes long-term productivity will grow by just over 1% a year, but some economists argue that figure is too optimistic. Andrew McKellar from the Chamber of Commerce and Industry says high productivity leads to a better quality of life.
7: Future living standards are going to be entirely dependent on the productivity growth rates that we achieve over the decades ahead. If we don't have a strong focus on that, then we're not going to have the living standards that I think many Australians expect.
6: A 24-year-old man has been charged over an incident at a Joondalup shopping centre in which a man in his 20s was stabbed. Police say he had a knife during a disturbance between two groups of people at Lakeside Joondalup on Saturday afternoon. He's been charged with one count of being armed in a case will be out in force this weekend when the Dockers vie for their first ever AFL Premiership flag. Elated fans packed the streets of Fremantle on Friday when the team made the grand final for the first time in 13 years. Police Commissioner Cole Blanche says the behaviour was overwhelmingly positive, but there will be more officers out on Saturday to keep people safe.
8: Certainly we'll increase the numbers of police for the weekends, but again, we always find that West Australians behave extremely well. There's always one or two people doing the wrong thing. We're there primarily for them.
5: Now a 6AX finance update.
6: The ASX 200 is down 1 point at 8,729. Gold is selling at $4,350 an ounce, and one Australian dollar is buying 71.26 US cents and 12,702 Indonesian rupiah.
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6: A former senior AFL umpire has slammed the decision to fine Hawthorn co-captain James Sicily and teammate Tom Barras instead of suspending them. Sicily was fined $10,000 and Barras half that for approaching umpire Hayden Meyer over a holding the ball free kick late in Saturday's preliminary final. The free resulted in a vital goal for the Lions. Dean Margette says a suspension far outweighs a fine as a penalty.
9: I think a week sends a really strong message that, you know, we don't want that. You can miss round one next year and that can sting a bit. And I think that stings more than, you know, 5K or 10K. Because as we know, the players are well played and those numbers don't kind of have the same sort of thing sting.
6: That's the latest 6AX news update. I'm Caitlin Lewis from the Capital Radio Newsroom.
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10: Yeah, today was all about being mostly sunny, 23 degrees. Tomorrow also going to be nice, mostly sunny, 22. Wednesday looks like a possible shower, 22 degrees. Thursday, partly cloudy, 22. And on Friday, looks like the shower's going to roll back into town, a shower or two, and a top of 20. 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

0: 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There goes another one of our 30-minute music marathons wrapped up with the Eagles. And one of these nights, right now, it's over to Mac and the Prize Guy and Burjo.
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3: Mac and the Prize Guy back with another round of Burjo's Beat the Bowser, looking to give away free fuel as this fuel crisis of ours continues to worsen. Justin joins me on the line right now. Understand you're driving a Raptor, Justin. They're gas guzzlers, aren't they?
4: Sure are.
3: Mate, I would hate to have a Raptor. I've luckily enough, I don't have a car, so I don't have to spend that much money on fuel at the moment, but geez, I would hate to have to spend $150 a tank and only get three quarters of one.
4: True.
3: Can you believe how high the price has gotten?
4: Ridiculous.
3: Indeed it is. Well, let's see if we can get you some free fuel, eh?
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3: All right, mate, have you played Beat the Bowser before?
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3: Well, I'm going to play some audio. You need to yell out stop before that Bowser goes boom. Whatever you stop at, that's the amount of money that you win. 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
3: All right, Justin, here we go.
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3: No, Justin. Unfortunately, mate, the Bowser has gone boom and I can't give you any free fuel.
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13: 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A breakdown, freeway north at Mount Spire Road in the city in the left emergency lane, and a breakdown cleared from the Kwinana Freeway northbound at Thomas Road in the spectacles. Heavy on the Kwinana inbound Mortimer Road to Thomas Road, also slow from the Narrows to Mount Spire Road freeway north in the city and outbound on the Mitchell, Carinut Road to Reed Highway and up at Shenton Avenue. Busy from Hay Street out to Mill Point Road on the Kwinana and further south at Pelia Drive to Angatil Road. 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

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Funny, never got tired of that song. UK Squeeze and Cool for Cats. Hello there, Rob Duckworth this afternoon. Hey, we bombed out with our last contestant with Beat the Bowser. More chances this afternoon with Macca after 4 o'clock. Try and win that free fuel. Now, Nat and Westo, the Classic Breakfast, back on air tomorrow morning. If you missed today's show, you can always go and get their podcast. 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Now, tomorrow, I know they're going to be talking about old-time punishments. You know, when you were a kid and you mucked up, might be out in public, might have just mucked up at home. What sort of punishment did you get? And I'm expecting a full range of things here, all the way from a stern talking to up to, you know, stuff kids could sue you for these days. So anyway, that's what they're going to be talking about tomorrow morning. So join the conversation. And at the end of the week, if you're the caller of the week, you win a $250 dining experience at the award.

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20: It's getting down to 11 degrees in Perth overnight from the Capital Radio 6iX newsroom. Good afternoon. I'm Caitlin Lewis. Australia's economic growth over the next four decades is expected to be its slowest since World War II. The Treasurer has handed down his department's latest intergenerational report, warning the number of deaths will soon outpace births. Annual GDP growth is also expected to drop from an average of 3% down to 2%. Jim Chalmers says the nation faces an uncertain future.
21: The world is becoming more dangerous, more unpredictable, more unequal, and more divided. And these aren't just individual threads, they're part of a bigger fraying of that intergenerational promise of better times.
20: The state government has given up on killing the shark that fatally attacked 63-year-old swimmer Greg O'Neill at Sorrento Beach on Friday. Capture gear was deployed yesterday morning but withdrawn by the afternoon. Senior Minister Rhys Whitby says the weather was too rough to deploy the gear sooner.
2: Closer to the moment and the time and the geography, there was a much higher likelihood that you could identify the shark involved. But I think, you know, you've got the passage of days.
20: Beaches across the northern suburbs reopened this morning. And the fate of a Perth man will be better known later this week when he returns to court in Bali on drugs charges. Scott Maiman reports.
7: Some good news for Subiaco man Sean Miller. Last week, Bali prosecutors dropped drug trafficking charges, which means he'll no longer face life in jail. However, some associated charges remain, with the court being asked to consider personal drug use offences and give him a 2-year jail sentence. The case stems from a raid on his West Denpasar guest home back in April. A hearing is due to take place this week. Scott Maiman, Capital Radio News.
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20: The AFL's Night of Nights isn't far away, with a Collingwood superstar tipped to finally take home the award. Alex Riddell reports.
15: Collingwood's Nick Dacos is the unbackable favourite to be named as the 2026 Brownlow Medal winner this evening. It comes after Dacos was either the favourite or joint favourite the last three Brownlow Medal counts. Geelong's Bailey Smith and Bulldogs captain Marcus Bontempelli are also in the mix this year.
20: That's the latest 6IX news update. I'm Caitlin Lewis from the Capital Radio Newsroom.
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22: 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Crash on Hepburn Avenue southbound entry to the Mitchell Freeway Greenwood, blocking the left lane. Tow is on site. Crash on Wanneroo Road northbound before Hepburn Avenue Marangaroo, reduced to a single lane. Heavy on the Kwinana inbound, Mortimer Road to Thomas Road. Freeway north in the city, slide narrows to Mounts Bay Road. Now bound on the Mitchell, Carinup Road to Reed Highway and up at Shenton Avenue. Busy Hay Street out to Mill Point Road on the Kwinana, Billia Drive to Anchortill Road. 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
23: Sunny and clear through the remainder of your Monday afternoon. 11 degrees the overnight low tonight. Another sunny day on the way tomorrow. 22 degrees. Chance of a morning shower or two Wednesday. 21 the expected top. A partly cloudy day Thursday, getting to a high of 22. Right now, it's sitting at 21 degrees across Perth. 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

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If you thought I was annoying over the last couple of weeks talking about the Dockers, then get set for a new level of annoying this week, because we're through to the grand final. Oh, can you believe it? Grand final week in Perth. Does it get any better? No, I don't think so. Although, maybe free fuel from Burjo wouldn't hurt. Burjo's Beat the Bowser. We play again before 6 o'clock. Free fuel in your bank account. Sounds pretty good to me. Some Stevie Wonder on the way. Right now, the Stones and Start Me Up. 30-minute music marathon. 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

0: 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Mamma Mia is what I'm assuming a lot of people were screaming at their TVs on Friday night when the Dockers came from behind in the last quarter against the Sydney Swans to win the prelim, get us through to a grand final. Lots of news today. Sean McManus, the club legend, is going to be handing out the Premiership Cup if the Dockers win. They released a photo of the jersey that they're going to be wearing on Saturday, which looks oh so divine. And I think at 5 o'clock, there is a bus full of Fremantle fanatics, the Justin Longmuir coach or something along those lines, departing from Fremantle 5 o'clock this afternoon to get themselves over to the MCG in time for Friday and Saturday. Good Godspeed to those people in a bus for 4 days across the Nullarbor. I don't know if I could do that. Hopefully you get some good weather. Going to be great weather here in Perth, sunny and clear through the rest of the afternoon, down to an overnight low of 11 tonight. Another sunny day on the way tomorrow, 22. Chance of a morning shower or two Wednesday, 21 degrees, back to partly cloudy conditions Thursday, a top of 22 on the way. Get on some split ends very soon. Latest time saver traffic also coming your way here at Forever Classic 6AX.
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12: 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Crash Hepburn Avenue southbound entry to the Mitchell Freeway, Greenwood, left lane, blocked, towies on site. Also crash Wanneroo Road northbound before Hepburn Avenue, Marangaroo, reduced to a single lane. Banana Freeway queuing inbound from Millpoint Road, side feet of the city to Mounts Bay Road. Outbound on the Mitchell, Carron Up Road to Reed Highway and up at Shenton Avenue. Busy Hay Street out to Millpoint Road on the Quinana and Billia Drive to Anchortel Road. 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
0: 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Might be all about the Dockers this Saturday, but for those not so footy focused, it is, of course, the opening day of the Perth Royal Show at Claremont Showgrounds. 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

0: 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Belinda Carlisle's on the way, plus some ELO.
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6: It's getting down to 11 degrees in Perth overnight. From the Capital Radio 6IX newsroom, good afternoon. I'm Caitlin Lewis. The lawyer for former Broome Bishop Christopher Saunders admits his client expects immediate imprisonment when he's sentenced next month. The district court has today been hearing submissions following the 76-year-old's conviction for sexually assaulting two vulnerable Aboriginal men using church resources. While the defence cites past church work and argues Saunders maintains his innocence, Judge Martin Flynn said he would struggle to accept good character evidence on face value. The Deputy Premier has supported a now cancelled catch-and-kill order following a fatal shark attack on Friday. 63-year-old Greg O'Neill was fatally mauled by the shark at Sorrento Beach while swimming with a friend. Capture gear was deployed yesterday morning, but the order was cancelled by the afternoon. Rita Saffiotti says the order was appropriate given the circumstances.
7: I think in particular when it was continuing to pose a threat to the West Australian public, yes. So I back the decision 100% and this is an option that's available to us.
6: And the Federal Treasury estimates that the number of Australians over the age of 85 will triple over the next 40 years. The Treasurer has delivered his department's intergenerational report, which also predicts that deaths will outnumber births for the first time. The ageing population is expected to place additional pressure on the nation's finances. Jim Chalmers says there are several factors driving Australia's falling birth rate.
8: I do not and will not give people free advice about these very personal decisions that they make. You can see in those fertility rates that more people are choosing to have kids later, and that means that our families will be smaller.
5: Now a 6IX finance update.
6: The ASX 200 is up 1 point at 8,731. Gold is selling at $4,350 an ounce, and one Australian dollar is buying 71.35 US cents and 12,739 Indonesian rupiah.
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6: The AFL's biggest names are about to walk the red carpet in Melbourne for the annual Brownlow Medal vote count. Collingwood's Nick Dacos is favourite to win the highest individual honour. Football commentator and AFL great Matthew Lloyd has no doubt Dacos will win.
9: The predictor has him at 47 votes, which should be the all-time record. Polling 19 of 23, Bailey Smith on 34, Bontempelli 32, Will Ashcroft 27. But Nick has polled 11 in his first season, 28 in his second, 38 in his third, and 32 in his fourth.
6: That's the latest 6IX news update. I'm Caitlin Lewis from the Capital Radio Newsroom.
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10: 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A crash on Hepburn Avenue southbound entry to the Mitchell Freeway Greenwood, blocking the left lane with towies on site. Breakdown, Great Eastern Highway eastbound at Brighton Road, Rivervale, blocking the centre lane. Also a breakdown, Mitchell Freeway northbound at Hepburn Avenue, Duncraig, blocking the right lane. slow on the Kwinana Freeway, queuing from Mill Point Road through to the city to Mounts Bay Road. Outbound on the Mitchell Freeway, carrying up road to Reed Highway and up at Shenton Avenue, busy from Hay Street out of the city to Mill Point Road on the Kwinana, Panning Road and Billia Drive to Ankdale Road. AirAsia has been crowned the world's best low-cost airline for the 17th year running. 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
11: 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That is OMG Metro Ocean Reef. 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
11: Clear conditions expected throughout the remainder of your Monday evening. We're down towards an overnight low of 11 degrees tonight. Another sunny day on the way tomorrow, 22 the top. Chance of a morning shower or two Wednesday. Not sure how that's going to affect the Dockers Open training run at Coburn Arc Oval on Wednesday morning. 21 degrees the top expected for the day. Thursday, partly cloudy on the way. 22 degrees. 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

Brenda Carlisle, Forever Classic, 6AX, 30-Minute Music Marathon. Don't forget, Nat and Westo back at the Classic Breakfast tomorrow morning talking about what punishments you copped when you were younger. I remember my sister. She'll hate me for saying this on the radio, but I don't care. She was annoying my dad so much whilst he was watching the footy that he grabbed out his police handcuffs and tied her to the hills hoist. She didn't do that again. 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

0: 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Hopefully your Monday going all right. Did you manage to get tickets to the open training session to the Dockers on Wednesday morning? I did. I managed to get myself my two tickets, so I'll be down there on Wednesday morning. You know, might even take some mics down there, interview some of you guys. If you do get your tickets, come and say hi. More than happy to have a chat with you on Wednesday morning. Or if you see me around, you know, let's talk Dockers. I'm more than happy to do that. Sunny and clear through the remainder of the evening. 11 degrees, the overnight low tonight. Another sunny day on the way tomorrow with a top of 22. Chance of a morning shower for that Wednesday, but hopefully should only be very light. 21 degrees expected. Partly cloudy day Thursday with a max of 22 degrees. A chance for you to grab free fuel with Burjo's Beat the Bowser. Going to come your way very soon. Also on the way, some Brian Ferry here at Forever Classic 6AX.
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8: 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Crash cleared from Hepburn Avenue southbound entry to the Mitchell Freeway in Greenwood, and breakdown cleared from Great Eastern Highway eastbound at Brighton Road in Rivervale. Slow on the Kwinana inbound from Mill Point Road through to the city to Mount Spade Road. outbound from Hay Street, busy to Mill Point Road on Lookanana, Manning Road and Billy Drive to Anchorsdale Road, and also busy from Carinut Road through to Reed Highway outbound on the Mitchell and Ocean Reef Road and Shenton Avenue, Tonkin Highway busy northbound at Leach Highway and from Great Eastern Highway to Morley Drive, southbound from Rye Highway to Osborne East. 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
0: Kerry from Bellevue, are you a Dockers fan like me?
3: Yes.
0: Good.
3: Yes,
0: good girl. I've got my Dockers scarf here, ready to go. We're all on the purple bus, Kerry.
3: Yes, that's for sure.
0: Exactly.
3: I'm on there, yes.
0: What are your plans for Saturday?
3: Well, we're thinking about going down to Fremantle, but my husband said, oh my God, it's going to be absolute chaos.
0: Let's see if we can get you some free fuel, and then you don't have to worry about that on the trip down to Frio, hey?
3: Oh, my God, I'm so nervous now.
0: All right. You know how to play Burgos Beat the Bowser?
3: Yes, I do.
0: Just yell out stop before that Bowser goes boom. Are you ready to go?
3: I'm ready, yes.
0: All right, here we go.
2: Okay, let's get that fuel flowing. 88 dollars. 149 dollars. 229 dollars.
3: Stop.
0: Stopping at $229. Yes. Congratulations, Kerry. Well done. $229 in your fuel tank.
3: Oh, thank God. That's great.
2: Congratulations. You've officially beaten the Bowser. Good job. But now, let's see how much more fuel you could have won. $339.
0: $339.
2: $405.
0: $400. Could have got $400, Kerry, but hey, $229, that'll get you a tank.
3: That's it. That's great. Thank you very much.
0: Another chance to try and beat Burgos Bowser coming your way soon. Listen out for that Burjo cue to text. When you hear it, text your name and 6AX to 0428 811 455. 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
15: Sandalford, unforgettable wine, cuisine and hospitality daily at their 185-year-old Swan Valley estate.
16: It's getting down to 11 degrees in Perth overnight. From the Capital Radio 6AX newsroom, good evening. I'm Caitlin Lewis. Creating a national authority to operate the 000 system is among 11 recommendations made by a Senate inquiry into last year's major Optus outage. Telstra is currently responsible for managing the emergency call network. The report also recommends a text-based option for contacting 000 and mandatory reliability standards for telcos. A crossbench party of 21 West Australian MPs has written to the Prime Minister calling for a stronger stance of AI development. The open letter cites recent containment breaches where AI went rogue and hacked into other internet platforms and systems. It also references warnings of extreme loss of life from a board member at the OpenAI Foundation and Anthropic CEO calling for the pace of development to slow down. Member for Karen Liam Staltari says Australia can be a leader in international discussions on the issue.
2: We're hoping that the PM and all of our political leaders from across politics step up and recognise this is a really important moment for Australia to have its say on coordinating that slowdown.
16: And Fremantle businesses are seeking clarification of how the Dockers might be welcomed home if they win their first premiership on Saturday. Chrissy Mouse from the Port City's Chamber of Commerce says reports that the party would be at club headquarters in Cockburn Central doesn't sit well with Freo people.
17: We have been told the boys will just drive in a bus down the Cappuccino Strip and then go to Cockburn. Boring. What a slap in the face to every single person that will come down and watch them on Saturday and has watched them. I'm furious.
15: Now a 6IX finance update.
16: The ASX 200 is up 1 point at 8,731. Gold is selling at $4,350 an ounce, and one Australian dollar is buying 71.35 US cents and 12,739 Indonesian rupiah.
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16: Lions midfielder Jared Berry says he's not dwelling too much on teammate Lachie Neale's fate at the AFL tribunal as the club fights off a striking charge.
18: Dual Brownlow medalist, you know, won a couple of premierships, one of the prime movers in our midfield. He will be a big loss, but you know, we also have a next man in mentality and we've got guys chomping at the bit to come in.
16: In-demand assistant coach Corey Enright is leaving St Kilda and returning to Geelong, where it all started for him as a player. And the AFL will consider rescheduling some games with a 6 p.m. Eastern time start on a Friday night next season. That's the latest 6IX news update. I'm Caitlin Lewis from the Capital Radio Newsroom.
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19: 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Breakdown on the Narrows northbound blocking the centre lane. Slow traffic on the Kanana inbound, queuing from Mill Point Road through to the city to Mount Spey Road. And outbound on the Mitchell, carrying up road to Reed Highway and up at Shenton Avenue. And it's busy from Hay Street out to Mill Point Road on the Kanana Freeway. And also Tonkin Highway busy northbound at Leach Highway and from Gradison Highway to Morley Drive. And southbound from Rail Highway to Osprey Road East. 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This is Roland with the latest Time Saver Traffic.
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20: Clear conditions expected throughout the remainder of your Monday evening. We're down towards an overnight low of 11 degrees tonight. Another sunny day on the way tomorrow, a top of 22 expected. Chance of a shower in the morning. Wednesday should only be light though, with a top of 21 expected. Partly cloudy day Thursday, heading for a high of 22 degrees. 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

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And then we could be calling you back to play Burjo's Beat the Bowser. More chances tomorrow on Perth's Forever Classic 6AX. Tina and Ike now, Nutbush City Limits.

0: Forever Classics, 6IX, Boney M, Daddy Cool, wrapping up a 30-minute music marathon for Stuart and Ara and the team, Perth Window and Door Replacement Company. This, of course, is Wharfy time. It activated on Friday night without the noise even being there. And it's probably going to need to activate without the noise being there on Saturday if we need it, because the AFL has said, no Wharfy time at the MCG. They know it's too powerful. They know Wharfy time scares the ever-living bejesus out of the Lions, and they reckon it's too big of an advantage, Wharfy time. So they've said, no Wharfy time, but you can have songs as after goals. So I reckon the only way to get around it is by putting Hell's Bells as the song that plays after every single Frio goal, hey? Sunny and clear through the remainder of the afternoon. 11 degrees, the overnight low tonight. Another sunny day on the way tomorrow. 22, chance of a morning shower or two. Wednesday, 21 degrees, partly cloudy Thursday, hitting a top of 22. We'll get on to some Mr. Big and some hot chocolate in minutes at Forever Classic 6AX.
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0: So you win again, Forever Classic, 6AX. 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Nat and Westo back in the Classic Breakfast tomorrow morning from 5:30. 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

0: It's Nat and Westo, and on our next 6AX Classic Brekkie, another chance for you to get in the Caller of the Week draw, a sound effect voucher worth $250. 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

Forever Classic Nights, 30-minute music marathons, ours to enjoy every hour as we see out our Monday. Aaron Chilcott here. Great to have Burjo's Beat the Bowser playing today. Lots of free fuel to give away over the next couple of weeks, and the timing is brilliant as the petrol prices start climbing again, just in time for the school holidays. The idea is a simple one. You listen to the petrol amounts rising on the dodgy Bowser that belongs to John Burgess, and you need to be able to shout stop when you think it's about to blow up. Now, if it blows up, no free fuel for you. Try your luck again tomorrow. Sniff of the Tears and Kenny Loggins on the way. Here's Christopher Cross. Well,

0: Forever Classic Nights with KC and the Sunshine Band in a 30-minute music marathon. And speaking of giving it up, September 21st today, and it was on this day back in 1915 that a wealthy British lawyer by the name of Cecil Chubb bought the Stonehenge Monument for £6,600 and then gave it up. He donated it to the British nation. Absolute bargain compared to what things cost these days. So £6,600 works out to be just over $12,420 in our money. Imagine buying Stonehenge for that much. Let's shake out some Bob Seger. Playing next.
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0: 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We've got an atomic 30-minute music marathon coming up with Blondie, Atomic, Bryan Adams, and the late Whitney. 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

Half an hour with zero ads. Our 30-minute music marathon continues, and so does the excitement for listener Donna, who's headed to London. In case you missed the announcement last week, she won our latest superstar experience and gets to check out Duran Duran in concert very soon. For the rest of us, though, how about some Duran Duran on the radio? Let's do it, straight after JoJo Zepp, Forever Classic Nights. Oh,

0: 30-minute music marathon right there. Forever Classic Nights with Mark Williams. Aaron Chilcott here, just about to play one from the Mentals, who had a new documentary come out this year back in March. Reg and Peter from the band were on Seven's The Morning Show to talk about it.
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0: 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Just keep the 30-minute music marathons coming. 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Cheap Trick. And this one from Sir Rod Stewart. Love it. 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

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Forever Classic Nights, it's Aaron Chilcott letting you know that Burjo's Beat the Bowser is back tomorrow across the day. The legendary John Burgess has swapped out a wheel for a dodgy petrol pump and it throws up random amounts of fuel. But if you get through, you need to make sure you say stop before the Bowser blows up. Burjo's Beat the Bowser is back tomorrow across the day. For now, we're non-stop with the songs for half an hour as our 30-minute music marathon continues. The Commitments and the Pretenders soon. Here's Sir Rod Stewart, Forever Classic Nights.

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We're going ad-free with a 30-minute music marathon for your manic Monday night. And I've got that song from the Bangles ready to play soon. John Mellencamp coming up too, and we'll get a little square now with Huey Lewis and the News. Forever Classic Nights. I can't.

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0: used to be lead singer of the Rock Melons back in the 80s, Peter Blakely. Forever Classic Nights, a 30-minute music marathon. That song, of course, picked him up an ARIA Award for Single of the Year in 1990. But we don't hear much from him anymore. He performed in Canberra at the National Film and Sound Archive in 2015, but there's not much in the news about him these days. Hold on tight for some ELO. Hold on tight. Just ahead.
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0: 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And the band coming back down under soon. You'll be 40. And Eddie Money too. All of these and more on the way.
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Got a feel-good favourite from Van Morrison ready to play soon. And back to 1986 now, petrol was around 33 to 40 cents a litre, and Eddie Money gave us this.

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0: 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And for Billy Joel, when he was growing up, it was a matter of being surrounded by music. He told 60 Minutes.
1: My father played the piano. He was very good. My mother sang. We had an old upright piano called a Lester. When I was a kid, I used to pour lighter fluid on the keys and set them on fire like Hendrix did with his guitar. It looked cool at night.
0: Yeah, but I wouldn't be trying that one at home. Hey, Joe Jackson heads to our part of the world next year. 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

0: as we head towards 11 o'clock. The 30-minute music marathons just keep coming. 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Michael Cimbello on the way. You too. And the Pointer Sisters.
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Forever Classic Nights as we say happy birthday to Stephen King today. The horror story writer turned 79. And our nightly nudge of knowledge tonight is about something fictional that's actually being put in place by the US government. Details soon. Also, Barnsley and the

30-minute music marathon, Forever Classic Nights with Aaron Chilcott. And a reminder, Burjo's Beat the Bowser is back tomorrow. Lots of free fuel to be giving away across town over the next couple of weeks, but only if you know when to say stop without being too greedy. Prince and In Excess playing after Queen.

0: Forever Classic Nights with the B-52s in a 30-minute music marathon. And great to see Kate Pearson and Fred Schneider from the group roaming into the news again this year. Back in July, they were both inducted onto the Count Basie Centre for the Arts Walk of Fame. And they're still touring as well. Over the weekend just gone, they were doing some concerts in the US. Let's get back into the Forever Classics with the Little Heroes. The next song playing.
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0: It's Nat and Westo, and on our next 6AX Classic Bricky, another chance for you to get in the Caller of the Week draw, a Sound Effect voucher worth $250. And Nat, what do we need to know?
1: Well, remember when you were a kid and you mucked up, you did something wrong? We're after those stories. What sort of punishments did you cop?

Well, that's our Monday over and done with. Forever Classic Nights, Aaron Chilcott here. Thanks for your company tonight. Hey, just before I go, how about a nightly nudge of knowledge? Did you know that the US government has an official plan for a zombie apocalypse if it were to happen? It's been in place for about 15 years, titled Conplan 8888, Counter Zombie Dominance, and it outlines a comprehensive military strategy in the event of a fictional zombie apocalypse. Gotta be prepared, I guess. What's that old saying? Failing to prepare is preparing to fail. And on that note, I'm heading off for the night. There's a 30-minute music marathon starting next. Have yourself a good one. On Perth 6

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0: It's Nat and Westo, and on our next 6AX Classic Brekkie, another chance for you to get in the Caller of the Week draw, a Sandiford voucher worth $250. And Nat, what do we need to know?
1: Well, remember when you were a kid and you mucked up, you did something wrong? We're after those stories. 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

0: It's Nat and Westo, and on our next 6AX Classic Brickie, another chance for you to get in the Caller of the Week draw, a Sandford voucher worth $250. And Nat, what do we need to know?
1: Well, remember when you were a kid and you mucked up, you did something wrong? We're after those stories. What sort of punishments did you get?

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0: It's Nat and Westo, and on our next 6AX Classic Brickie, another chance for you to get in the Caller of the Week draw, a sound effect voucher worth $250. And Nat, what do we need to know?
1: Well, remember when you were a kid and you mucked up, you did something wrong? We're after those stories. What sort of punishments did you try?

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0: It's Nat and Westo, and on our next 6AX Classic Brickie, another chance for you to get in the Caller of the Week draw, a Sound-A-Fit voucher worth $250. And Nat, what do we need to know?
1: Well, remember when you were a kid and you mucked up, you did something wrong? We're after those stories. What sort of punishments did you cop?

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0: It's Nat and Westo, and on our next 6AX Classic Brickie, another chance for you to get in the Caller of the Week draw, a Sound of It voucher worth $250. And Nat, what do we need to know?
1: Well, remember when you were a kid and you mucked up, you did something wrong? We're after those stories. What sort of punishments did you cop?

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0: 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And Nat, what do we need to know?
1: Well, remember when you were a kid and you mucked up, you did something wrong? We're after those stories. What sort of punishment?

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12: A mostly sunny day, 22 degrees, the top for Perth. From the Capital Radio 6AX newsroom, I'm Scott Maiman. Mystery remains after two school lockdowns late yesterday in Perth Southeast. The Byford Secondary College and a nearby Catholic college were the subject of reports that a juvenile was carrying a weapon. A person was apprehended, but police say no weapon was found and there were no injuries. From today, Perth's Borloo Bridge will be closed for 2 weeks for maintenance and repairs. The $105 million structure opened just under 2 years ago. A lighting cable detached and fell late last year. Acting Premier Rita Saffiotti says there are no safety issues and the works are covered by warranty.
13: We apologise for the inconvenience of this. There will be a lot of detour signs, but we're doing it this period of time, so we avoid the full school holidays over in Christmas break.
12: A 46-year-old Byford man's due to reappear in court later this month, charged with murder. On Friday night, emergency services were called to an incident where a 44-year-old man was found with stab wounds. He was taken to hospital but could not be saved. The Byford man was arrested on Saturday. He faced court on Sunday, where he was remanded in custody until his next court appearance. A WA man has been charged with possessing child exploitation material after being allegedly detected at Perth Airport. Caitlin Lewis reports.
14: The East Bunbury man appeared before the Perth Magistrates Court yesterday after he was allegedly found with exploitation material on his phone last month. The 25-year-old arrived after an international flight on August 28 when Border Force officers examined his baggage and allegedly found the material in a recently deleted files folder on his mobile. The matter was referred to the AFP with officers identifying 9 videos allegedly containing child exploitation material. The offence he has been charged with carries a maximum penalty of 7 years imprisonment. Caitlin Lewis, Capital Radio News.
12: And all 4 of Australia's major banks now expect the Reserve to hike the cash rate next week. The ANZ has updated its forecasts, bringing it in line with the other 3 major banks.
11: Now a 6AX finance update.
12: A short time ago, gold was selling at $4,347 an ounce. The Aussie dollar, 71 US cents, 12,728 Indonesian rupiah.
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12: As expected, Nick Dacos has won the AFL's most prestigious award, the Brownlow Medal. Dacos accumulating 47 votes, the most in history. And Lachie Neal has been given a slim chance of having his one-match ban overturned tonight at the AFL Tribunal. Brisbane will challenge the suspension for striking in the hope he can line up for the Lions in Saturday's grand final against the Dockers. And that's the latest news update. I'm Scott Maiman from the Capital Radio Newsroom.
0: 6AX 4-day forecast.
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15: Mostly sunny with a top of 22 today. Tomorrow, a shower or 2, 21. Thursday, mostly sunny, 22. Friday, shower or 2, 21. Sitting on 10 in East Perth and 15 in East Rockingham.
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15: 6AX. Good morning and a TT terrific Tuesday to you.
16: Is it a good morning, mate? Is it a good morning?
15: I don't know, you tell me.
16: No, it's not a good morning so far.
15: Take it all back.
16: Sometimes I just think I should just stay in bed. I get up this morning, showered, I put my clothes on. I decided to have my double shot, which I have every single morning.
15: Of whiskey, yep.
16: Of coffee on this particular morning.
15: Yeah.
16: Miss my mouth. So I get burning hot espresso coffee all down my white shirt. Of course, it's a white shirt.
15: Oh, yeah.
16: Then I decide to straighten my hair. And because my straightener was falling out of my hand, I grabbed it with the other hand straight onto the plates. So now I've got a burn on my finger. And finally, brushing my teeth, toothpaste in the eye.
15: Oh, 3 burny things.
16: 3 burny things, mate.
15: When you're hot, you're hot.
16: Quick sticks. When is it 9 o'clock?

0: Forever Classic, 6AX. It is 5:42. Nat and Westo, the classic brekkie for Fox Removals. Now, Friday, we will have another caller of the week. So anyone that's been part of the show on Facebook or on the phone, 9484 1080, goes into that draw. And what is it this week?
1: Well, it's my favourite. It's the $250 dining voucher to Sandalford's award-winning restaurant, and they've just launched their spring menu, which looks absolutely wonderful.
0: Indeed. Cleaner, lighter flavours reflecting the new season. Well done, Executive Chef Alan Spagnolo. So just be a part of the show to get yourself in the draw. Today, you'll have the chance to do that at 7:15 when we talk about parental punishments. What was the sentence if you were a naughty kid, basically? Let us know. Get in the draw. Yesterday, it was this.
1: We thought we'd start the working week with a walk down memory lane. Do you remember the good old days when you're at school and you got all excited because mum gave you some money so you could order your lunch? You get your little paper bag and you put your order on the top there, and then you put the money in, put it into the basket. It's like a washing basket.
0: Usually a washing basket.
1: Oh, how important were you if you were the lunch monitor?
0: Oh, it was the job to have, wasn't it?
1: That job was up there with cleaning the chalkboard. Wipers. Do you remember them?
0: Yeah.
1: The chalkboard dusters. You had to go outside and bang them on the wall.
0: And try not to get them into the lunches.
1: Yeah, that was a big job as well. Big responsibility when you're in school.
0: I know.
1: Anyway, got us thinking about what our favourite snack or lunch.
0: Oh, pies.
1: Did you have it with a choc milk?
0: Often, yeah. Still do.
1: You used to get the little cartons of choc milk.
0: Yeah, no, I graduated to bigger ones.
1: Did you? Doesn't surprise me. Mine was the cheesy. So half a horseshoe roll, cut in half, grated cheese, and then under the grill. And you would hope that you would get the top of the roll. Absolutely delicious.
0: All right. Well, there's plenty already coming through on Facebook. So you were a lover of the cheesies, right?
1: Oh, the cheesies.
0: I'm seeing here on Facebook, Christine Rankin, grilled cheese toast, or cheesies, as we called them way back then. Colleen, mine was cheesy toast. Jody, the cheesies. I can't explain how good they were.
1: Yes.
0: 40 years later, I'm back working at the same school, and nope, cheesies are just boring old cheese. Darren, cheese toast, 15 cents. Now, I was the pie guy. Glenda, my favourite lunch order, pie and small choc milk. Boom.
1: Just like you.
0: Lyndall, favourite was a meat pie and a small master's choc milk. And then if I had enough change, a fudge bar ice cream as well. Joanne was the pie and the Raz and a packet of chips. So the red ice block and the packet of chips. 22 cents.
1: Do you remember the freezers?
0: Freezers. You know what else is getting a lot of love? There is so much polony that's being thrown around here.
1: Good old polony.
0: And Maria, hot dog and cream bun. Peter, cream buns cream and fiddler buns. Ice cream. Jane, cream buns. A cream feast buns. Of white bread and sticky sickly fake cream.
1: So we're talking about school canteen treats. Dave from Rockingham, are you walking down memory lane, my friend?
2: Definitely. You'd go to the tuck shop, you get just a plain buttered roll, and back then they were big.
1: Yeah.
2: And a sausage roll with sauce. You break it in half, put it in the rolls, tomato sauce, and eat it. It was really nice. And believe it or not, not so long ago, I had one, and it just brought back memories. It was fantastic.
1: So it was as good as you remember when you were a kid?
2: Yes.
1: That's something for lunch today. So it's a roll, you stick your sausage roll in there, and then in with your Tommy sauce.
2: Exactly, and it's something you've never had before. If you've never had it, you've got to try it. It's a bit like when you said about peanut butter on toast.
1: Oh, yeah.
2: You know what's even better? You put the peanut butter on toast, then smother it in butter and eat it.
0: Oh.
1: So you put the butter on the top?
0: On the top, wow.
2: Yeah.
1: Because your taste buds are on the top of your tongue. I'm going to try this trick, Dave, and then I'm going to ring my cardiologist. But I'll let you know how we go with the old sausage roll and the bun with some Tommy sauce.
2: Oh, please. It is spectacular. But you've got to get a fresh roll.
1: Yeah. Oh, it's got to be fresh. Like, it's got to be the size of your head, doesn't it?
2: But the rolls back in our day were quite big.
0: Were the rolls bigger then, Dave, or was your head just smaller?
2: He used to call me a boof head, so I can't really.
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5: It's Travel Tuesday at Fly Centre. Fly to Auckland one way from $247 per person. Today only at Flight Centre. Early going on the Kwinana Freeway, it's busy inbound. Mortimer Road and Thomas Road merges. A better run up across Mount Hardy Bridge and the Narrows right through to the city. All clear on the Mitchell and Graham Farmer Freeways, Northbridge Tunnel moving well in both directions. Busy early, Patterson Road, northbound around Mount Road, Kwinana Beach, also Rockingham Road, Axtell Road, Naval Base, up around Russell Road in Henderson. and roadworks, Mitchell Ferry entry and exit ramps between Stevenson Avenue and Karen Up Road, closed nightly 8pm to 5am for maintenance works. 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

0: 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Mm. And that means any time after that, and all day, by the way, Burjo's Beat the Bowser could happen. You'll know when it's time to text, because you'll hear Burjo saying, text your name and 6AX to 0428 811 455. 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
3: 22 degrees, the top for Perth today, and mostly sunny. 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

0: Scott Maiman. The WA Police Force has declared as a success its trial of live facial recognition technology. A van with the special cameras has scanned more than 900,000 faces since being deployed 3 months ago in several popular places across the state, including the Perth CBD and the Waffle Grand Final at the weekend. It's led to 79 arrests and identified 114 child sex offenders, allowing officers to ensure they were abiding by their conditions. WA Police Commissioner Cole Blanche says poor lighting and reference images were to blame for 8 people, all dark-skinned, being misidentified.
1: Every alert that is generated has a police officer compare those images, confirm those images, and then contact the individual where that match has been made and ask questions. We don't put people in handcuffs immediately. We ask questions.
0: The state government has given up killing the shark that fatally attacked a 63-year-old swimmer at Sorrento Beach on Friday. Beaches across the northern suburbs reopened yesterday. The Surf Life Saving WA helicopter has commenced daily patrols a week earlier than planned. Business groups argue the federal government must urgently boost productivity to protect future living standards. The Treasury's latest intergenerational report assumes long-term productivity will grow by just over 1% a year, but some economists argue that figure is too optimistic. Millions of dollars in funding for early childhood organisations in WA is now open. Caitlin Lewis reports.
2: More than $3.6 million in grant funding is available to Western Australian preschools through the Supporting Children in Early Childhood Education and Care WA grant program. In last year's round of the grant program, 52 organisations received a total of $2.9 million in funding to boost quality and access to kindergarten programs. In this round, grants between $20 and $200,000 will be available to deliver initiatives that develop and maintain quality preschool programs. Full grant details are available on the Child Australia website. Caitlin Lewis, Capital Radio News.
3: Now a 6AX finance update.
0: A short time ago, gold was selling at $4,346 an ounce. The Aussie dollar, 71 US cents, 12,728 Indonesian rupiah.
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0: It's been a record-setting night at the Brownlow Medal. Nick Dacos last night finally winning the game's most prestigious award, taking 47 votes, the most in history. The streets of Fremantle have already turned purple ahead of the AFL Grand Final. Merchandise, flags, paint, scarves, signs, posters, balloons and cutouts are all lining the streets less than a week ahead of the biggest game on the AFL calendar. That's the latest news update. I'm Scott Maiman from the Capital Radio Newsroom.
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5: 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Mitchell Freeway is under speed at Burns Beach Road inbound. Crowner Freeway busy, Mortimer Road to Ankstill Road, and it frees up for a better run up across Smattery Bridge and the Narrows through to the city. All clear Graham Farm Freeway, Northbridge Tunnel in both directions. Busy on Patterson Road around Mount Oak, Crowner Beach heading north. Also Rockingham Road around Ankstill Road, Naval Base, and up around Russell Road in Henderson. 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
6: 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Mostly sunny and 22 today. Tomorrow, a shower or two, 21. Thursday, mostly sunny, 22. Friday, a shower or two and 21 degrees. 8 in Janebrook at the moment, 16 in Jindalee. 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
9: Well, good morning to you. It is Tuesday, the 22nd of September, and big hugs and big kisses if you are celebrating your birthday today. Have a good one.
6: Kerri-Ann Kennelly, born in Brisbane in 1953, 73. We all know her from so many television roles over the years. Not a bad singer as well. What are your favourite moments, though? I'm a Celebrity, Get Me Out of Here. Kerri-Ann Kennelly leaves.
10: These are kudu testicles.
11: There is one for each of you.
12: I already stated ages ago, I had no intention of eating this stuff.
13: Okay, pack.
14: At least give it a try.
12: No intention.
15: Just a little nibble on a bowl.
11: Kerri-Ann, we now have three celebrities making their way through the kudu ball. How are you feeling about making a start there?
12: No, it's not going
14: to
12: happen.
14: So we can come back to camp. I tell you what, we're going to be like a Vic, Kerri-Ann, legit.
12: Trust me, I'm a Vic myself. Don't you tell me what I need to do.
14: Oh, Miss Big Contract Lady. Oh.
12: I can leave you my makeup.
14: No, I don't want it. I don't want your Revlon 1989 lipstick doll.
9: Good line. That was Dominica from Maths, by the way.
6: A couple of sports birthdays here in the world of soccer. Round ball, Harry Kewell, born in Sydney, 1978, 48 today. Obviously part of Australia's World Cup soccer team, 06 and 2010. Played for Leeds United, Liverpool, Real Madrid, Inter Milan, AC Milan, and in the A-League, Melbourne Victory and Melbourne Heart. And then one of the greats ever, Ronaldo, Brazilian. Second highest goal scorer for his national team, one of only four players to have won the FIFA World Player of the Year award three times or more. He is 50 today, born in 1976. Let's go to the television. Scott Baio, born in Brooklyn, 1961-65. Of course, Chachi from Happy Days. And then there was Joni Loves Chachi and Charles in Charge. And he was in Arrested Development as well as the lawyer, Bob Loblaw. Again with Henry Winkler and Ron Howard. So let's go to music. Andrea Bocelli, born in Tuscany in 1958, he is 68.
9: Beautiful.
6: The blind tenor, the biggest selling solo artist in the history of classic music. His album Sacred Arias became the biggest selling classic album by a solo artist. More music. Nick Cave, Victorian lad, 1957. 69. He's done a lot of things. There's one with Kylie, and of course, this tune of his is the theme song to Peaky Blinders.
9: Oh, it is too.
6: Red rat hand. More music. How about Joan Jett, or Joan Larkin, as she was born in Pennsylvania in 1960. 66 today. There she is with the Runaways. Then went on to the Black Hearts. This version of Crimson and Clover, that was pretty solid. Of course, the big one.
9: Brilliant stuff.
6: And then we got another one. This lady is an actress. She's a choreographer and, of course, a singer as well. Born Antonia Christina Basilotta in Philadelphia, Pennsylvania in 1943. Tony Basil was in movies like Easy Rider. As far as the choreography goes, she's done stuff like film, a lot of film stuff. Once Upon a Time in Hollywood, Legally Blonde, My Best Friend's Wedding. So it goes, but she did have one massive pop hit. Happy birthday, Tony Basil.

0: Trevor Classic 6AX Classic Breaker with Nat and Westo for Fox Removals. It is 12 past 6. We'll open the phones around 7:15 asking you about how you were punished as a kid when you were naughty. And if you comment on Facebook or give us a call on 9484 1080, you'll be in our Caller of the Week draw Friday, the Sandford voucher worth $250.
1: I will do just about anything to grab on to my youthful good looks. Nothing as yet is working, by the way. But you've got to love these new beauty crazes. The latest fad hails directly from Byron Bay, and after reading through it, I'm surprised it's not from Nimbin. So women are paying a lot of money, and it involves a cow. They're paying $380 at a Byron Bay wellness retreat to have their faces licked by said cow, which maybe this explains Chris Hemsworth and his perfect skin. He lives in Byron, doesn't he?
0: Yeah, is that what it is?
1: It could be, mate. The bovine enzyme facial involves dusting the client's faces with fine sugar powder and then having the cows lick it off, stimulating collagen and removing toxins absorbed from negative people. My dogs are both lickers. Maybe this is a career I can get into, except I know where my dog's tongues have been, and I certainly don't want that near my faces.
0: No.
1: So the owner rejects claims that she was milking her client, saying that was a separate treatment. No, but in all, you know, seriousness, it's good to see Gene Simmons has career options if he ever gives up the singing. Imagine that tongue.
0: Oh.
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4: It's Travel Tuesday at Fly Centre. Fly to Auckland one way from $247 per person. Today only at Flight Centre. On the Mitchell Freeway, it's under speed at Burns Beach Road inbound and Hepburn Avenue to Warwick Road. The Crown of Freeway busy, Mortimer Road to Rowley Road, and it frees up for a better run-up across Mataree Bridge and the Narrows through to the city. All clear Grand Farmer Freeway, Northbridge Tunnel moving well in both directions. Busy on Patterson Road northbound at Mad Road, Crown of Beach and Rockingham Road, Ankertill Road, Naval Base, and also up around Russell Road in Henderson. Fishing for demersals north of Kalbarri or east of Augusta, new bag and size limits are now in effect. 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

0: 6:25, Forever Classic 6AX. It is Nat and Westo on the Classic Brekkie for Fox Removals. We're into day two of Burjo's Beat the Bowser. You are listening for Burjo to say text now. We'll give you the number and everything. You'll know when it's time to do that. Our shot before nine. It happens all day. Now, there's a grand final happening.
1: I do believe Saturday.
0: Yes.
1: Just after lunch.
0: Bit of wharfie time here, which it's been decided they won't be allowed to use that at the MCG, the Dockers, which I think is fair enough. It's a home ground kind of thing.
1: Well, they've got to remain neutral, apparently, so they can't favour either side. So you're not going to hear that, the wharfie time.
0: There will be songs after goals allowed.
1: Yeah.
0: So a bit of, you know, Take Me Home, Country Roads or whatever.
1: But not this rev up.
0: No, but they only used it twice all season.
1: That's all we've needed it.
0: Including in the semi-final win over Geelong a couple of weeks ago.
1: Oh, yes,
0: final,
1: we did do it then,
0: that final
1: we?
0: Minute. So a lot of people have gone nuts for it, but really, it was only two times round.
1: That's all. That's all we needed, mate. We didn't need any more than that. So, 5 o'clock yesterday, a journey began in Fremantle on board what they like to call the Longmuir Coach. Oh, I love this. Kicked off. It's taking a group of die-hard Dockers supporters 3,000 kilometres across the Nullarbor to get to the grand final
0: on time.
1: Road tripping. And one of those on the bus is, do you remember Hayden Ballantyne?
0: Yeah.
1: Well, he's on the bus and he's even got his special license. So he's going to be taking turn at the wheel.
0: Okay.
1: Apparently he's going to crank it up.
0: Will he lead the sing-alongs as well? Let the wheels on the bus go round and round.
1: Does he know the words?
0: Everybody knows the words to that.
1: Big purple bus?
0: Big purple bus.
1: The big red car, isn't it?
0: Yeah.
1: Anyway.
0: Change it.
1: So it was originally called the Ross Lyon Coach, and obviously that got changed.
0: Yeah, that makes sense.
1: And I think they've got more chance on the Longmuir Coach than anything else. But yeah, that's what they're doing. So you've got ex-Dockers players and a lot of fans. So 36 hours of driving. Good luck to you guys. Hope you get there in your big purple bus.
0: And it's a lot cheaper than some of the airfares that have jumped up to around $6,000 apparently.
1: Ridiculous.
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10: 22 degrees, the top for Perth today, and mostly sunny. From the Capital Radio 6IX newsroom, I'm Scott Maiman. The WA Police Force has declared as a success its trial of live facial recognition technology. A van with the special cameras has scanned more than 900,000 faces since being deployed 3 months ago in several popular places across the state, including the Perth CBD and the Waffle Grand Final at the weekend. It's led to 79 arrests and identified 114 child sex offenders, allowing officers to ensure they were abiding by their conditions. WA Police Commissioner Cole Blanch says poor lighting and reference images were to blame for 8 people, all dark-skinned, being misidentified.
11: Every alert that is generated has a police officer compare those images, confirm those images, and then contact the individual where that match has been made and ask questions. We don't put people in handcuffs immediately. We ask questions.
10: The state government has given up killing the shark that fatally attacked a 63-year-old swimmer at Sorrento Beach on Friday. Beaches across the northern suburbs reopened yesterday. The Surf Life Saving WA helicopter has commenced daily patrols a week earlier than planned. Business groups argue the federal government must urgently boost productivity to protect future living standards. The Treasury's latest intergenerational report assumes long-term productivity will grow by just over 1% a year, but some economists argue that figure is too optimistic. Millions of dollars in funding for early childhood organisations in WA is now open. Caitlin Lewis reports.
12: More than $3.6 million in grant funding is available to Western Australian preschools through the Supporting Children in Early Childhood Education and Care WA grant program. In last year's round of the grant program, 52 organisations received a total of $2.9 million in funding to boost quality and access to kindergarten programs. In this round, grants between $20,000 and $200,000 will be available to deliver initiatives that develop and maintain quality preschool programs. Full grant details are available on the Child Australia website. Caitlin Lewis, Capital Radio News.
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10: 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The Aussie dollar, 71 US cents, 12,728 Indonesian rupiah.
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10: It's been a record-setting night at the Brownlow Medal. Nick Dacos last night finally winning the game's most prestigious award, taking 47 votes, the most in history. The streets of Fremantle have already turned purple ahead of the AFL Grand Final. Merchandise, flags, paint, scarves, signs, posters, balloons and cutouts are all lining the streets less than a week ahead of the biggest game on the AFL calendar. That's the latest news update. I'm Scott Maiman from the Capital Radio Newsroom.
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7: 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On the Mitchell Freeway, it's under speed around Burns Beach Road inbound, also Whipford's Avenue to Warwick Road. Cronulla Freeway busy, Mortimer Road to Rowley Road, better run up across Mount Hery Bridge in the Narrows, third of the city. And busy on Tonkin Highway, both directions at Welsh Road East and also Rye Highway, so northbound at Tonkin Highway. Patterson Road busy between Cronulla Beach Road and Mad Road, Cronulla Beach. Also Rockingham Road at Ankertill Road in Naval Base and up around Russell Road in Henderson. 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This is Roland with Time Saver Traffic every 15 minutes.
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13: 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Mostly sunny, 22 today. Tomorrow, a shower or two, 21. Thursday, mostly sunny, 22. And then Friday, a shower or two and 21. 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

0: 6:42, it is Nat and Westo, the classic brekkie for Fox Removals on Forever Classic 6IX. Remember, you're still listening for Virgo's Beat the Bowser. You'll know when it's time to text because you'll hear Virgo say, text this number now. And then just make sure you keep your phone with you because if it rings, might be a chance to win free fuel. Virgo's Beat the Bowser, thanks to Premier Avan. Now, movies. We'll enjoy a movie, good movie.
1: Especially when they're free.
0: Especially when they're free, which we might be able to help you out with. But there is a new film hitting cinemas in 2 days, September 24. Heart of the Beast with Brad Pitt and Uber the German Shepherd. So it's all about survival. Basically, there's a plane crash. Special Forces Officer James Belmont, Brad Pitt, and his combat dog Odin, played by Uber, are stuck in the Alaskan wilderness. And they've got to basically survive against the elements. But, you know, they've been there before. They've done the hard yards.
1: Of course they have, mate.
0: Here's a little bit for you.
2: We're just going to have to do this the hard way.
3: You can do it. I got you. We've been through worse.
4: It's not the size of the dog in the fight that matters. It's the size of the fight in the dog.
2: One last mission.
3: We're not going to die out here.
0: Ooh.
1: Do you know, there's nothing sexier than a man who loves animals. And I didn't realise this, but Brad Pitt, big fan of dogs, especially shelter dogs. I didn't realise he's got several shelter dogs at home. So he's a big animal lover. Makes me love him even more.
0: Well, thanks to the NRC agency, we have got a double in-season pass to Heart of the Beast with Brad Pitt and his mate Uber, the German Shepherd, who is playing Odin. If you want that, give us a call, 94841080. We'll set you up with the double.
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7: 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On the Mitchell Freeway, it's under speed around Burns Beach Road and Oceanary Road to Warwick Road inbound. The Kwinana Freeway busy, Mortimer Road to Rowley Road for a better run the rest of the way through to the city. Tonkin Highway busy in both directions at Wellsboro Road East and Rye Highway side northbound at Tonkin Highway. Busy on Patterson Road, around Mount Road, Kwinana Beach heading north, also Rockingham Road, Anchorage Road, Naval Base. 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
1: Stop. 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Congratulations, Glenn.
2: Thank you.
0: Well done. Hey, enjoy all that free fuel straight from Burjo's Bowser. But let's see how much further you could have gone. $339.
1: Up to $339.
0: Yeah, $447.
1: Oh, $447? Is it going to go any higher?
0: $494.
1: Oh, gee whiz. That is a lot of fuel. But hey, $229 better than a poke in the eye with a sharp stick, isn't it, Glenn?
2: Exactly what I was going to say, Nat. Thank you very much.
1: Another chance to try and beat Burjo's Bowser coming your way soon. 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
13: Mostly sunny today, 22, the top for Perth. From the Capital of Radio 6AX newsroom, I'm Scott Maiman. Frio fever is well and truly underway ahead of the AFL Grand Final. Fans have been coming up with a variety of ways to support Saturday's big showdown at the MCG. Former Dockers Hayden Ballantyne and Brock O'Brien, as well as a group of supporters, are on board a purple-clad bus headed across the Nullarbor. They left yesterday for the 3,000-kilometre journey. Ballantyne says the bus is fully stocked. Of course.
14: There's two extremely large Eskies at the back of the bus. Lots of water, lots of Coke Zeroes, and even more beers. There's 12 blokes, and we're all just going to rotate shifts of who's driving. Yeah, we'll be responsible, I promise.
13: Tributes are pouring in after the death of popular former Perth media personality Gary Carvalth. The 85-year-old's career spanned more than 50 years on TV and radio, winning two Logies for most popular male personality on WA television.

0: A popular bridge among Perth pedestrians and cyclists is closed from today for maintenance and repairs. The $105 million Borloo Bridge opened just under 2 years ago. A lighting cable detached and fell late last year. Acting Premier Rita Saffiotti says the works will take about a fortnight and are covered by warranty.
1: There's no safety issues, and it's really making sure that we support the lighting. As we've seen, there have been some bulbs that have been out.
0: Colourful cricketing great Merv Hughes has put his name to a new campaign backing Aussie avocados. Hort Innovation has come up with a campaign and a petition calling for smashed avos on toast to be declared the national breakfast of Australia.
2: Now a 6IX finance update.
0: And the Dow closed at 52,048. Gold selling at $4,343 an ounce. The Aussie dollar, 71 US cents, 12,726 Indonesian rupiah.
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0: It's been a record-setting night at the Brownlow Medal, with Nick Dacos finally winning the game's most prestigious award. Jack Finnick has details.
4: Dacos clinching the Brownlow with three rounds to spare. The 23-year-old polling a perfect three votes in 13 of 22 games played and polling in 18. Dacos accumulating 47 votes, the most in history, eclipsing Patrick Cripps' record of 45 set in 2024. The moment surreal for the Magpie.
5: Yeah, I can't believe my Brownlow medalist, to be honest.
4: Dacos finishing 11 votes ahead of Cat Bailey Smith. Jack Fenwick reporting.
0: And that's the latest news update. I'm Scott Maiman from the Capital Radio Newsroom.
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6: It's Travel Tuesday at Flight Centre. Fly to Auckland one way from $247 per person. Today only at Flight Centre. Mitchell Freeway is under speed at Burns Beach Road inbound, also Whitfords Avenue to Warwick Road. The Crown of Freeway busy, Mortimer Road to Rowley Road and South Street to Mountery Bridge. Tonkin Highway busy southbound at Reed Highway in both directions of Wells Parade East. Rowe Highway slow northbound at Nixon Road to Tonkin Highway and southbound at Great Eastern Highway Bypass. And busy on Marmion Avenue at Reed Highway in Kareen, Narmada Road, Tonkin Highway, Forestdale in both directions. 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
3: 6AX four-day forecast.
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7: 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Mostly sunny 22 today, tomorrow a shower or two 21, Thursday mostly sunny 22, and then Friday a shower or two and 21. 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

0: 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It's 7:14 on Forever Classic 6AX, and every week we've got a caller of the week prize, which this week happens to be the $250 dining voucher to Sandford's award-winning restaurant, which did we mention is in the top 1% of all restaurants in the country. So be a part of the show, either comment on Facebook or actually call us and have a chat, 9484 1080. Parental punishments.
1: Oh.
0: Because, well, we've all seen it.
1: Well, I saw it recently. I was in one of the green shopping centres, supermarkets, and there was a lady in front of me, and she had like a huge shopping trolley full of stuff, and she had this little toddler, and the toddler kept picking up a Kinder Surprise. And she wanted the Kinder Surprise. And mum's going, no, darling, no Kinder Surprise. And the kid just had a meltdown. You know, just before they start crying, they go completely red.
0: Yeah, and yeah, building
1: all,
0: up to it.
1: Yeah, and all the veins in the neck were popping out. Yeah, and then this kid just exploded, even ended up on the floor. Do you know the whole full-on tantrum?
0: Yeah.
1: Where they're wiggling around on the floor like a guppy that you've just pulled out off the jetty. And I was looking at this mother and my heart went out to her because you can't do anything. I mean, once they get home, I'm sure this kid will get a Kinder Surprise of a different sort. But I remember my mum always said to me, if I chucked a tantrum like that, my mum would be like, I'll give you something to cry about. You want to cry? I'll give you something to cry about.
0: Oh, the good old days.
1: What was the go-to for yours? Mine was always the back of the legs.
0: Oh, look, you know, wow, child abuse.
1: No, that was only last year too.
0: Yeah.
1: So it's technically not child abuse, it's adult abuse.
0: I think when I was younger, there was the wooden spoon. They used to threaten
1: the
0: belt.
1: Wooden spoon.
0: You know, that was always
1: fun.
0: I don't recall it getting used much, but the wooden spoon wore its welcome out when mum snapped it on me and I laughed at her. So that's when she realised, like, oh, he's getting a little bit too big for this. So it was deprivation of liberties. You know, you'd get grounded or you'd be banned from television.
1: The TV was one for me.
0: So I guess nowadays you're like, right, that's it. No
1: iPad.
0: No iPad or
1: no phone.
0: Yeah.
1: My mum used to use the line because she wasn't the punisher. She used to use the line, you wait till your father gets home.
0: Oh, yeah, no, that was...
1: Which I felt sorry for my dad because then he was always the one that...
0: He's right in the door. He's just got home. It's like, wait, do you know what your daughter did? And Nat did this, which I guess was most
1: and
0: days.
1: Half the stuff that I got up to, my dad found highly amusing, so I didn't get punished at all. But I was pretty perfect growing up.
0: That's what you say. Let's get Lavinia, your mum, on the phone. Parental punishments. What was doled out to you when you were naughty? Let us know, 9484 1080 or on Facebook, and you'll be in the Caller of the Week draw Friday, the $250 dining voucher to Sandford.
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4: It's Travel Tuesday at Flight Centre. Fly to Auckland one way from $247 per person. Today only at Flight Centre. On the Mitchell Freeway, it's under speed around Burns Beach Road inbound, also Whitfords Avenue to Reed Highway and a Power Street. The Kwinana Freeway busy, Thomas Road to Rowley Road, Farrington Road to Mount Marie Bridge and up around Canning Highway. Tonkin Highway busy southbound to Reed Highway and both directions of Wasp Road East. Rowe Highway side northbound, Nicholson Road to Tonkin Highway and southbound to Great Eastern Highway bypass. And busy on West Coast Highway heading down the coast at Scarborough Beach Road in Scarborough. 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
1: We've got Anne from Belia on the phone, and we're talking about when you were young, what punishment did you cop? What did you experience growing up, Anne?
2: Oh, I was traumatised that your parents are trying to tell you, you've got to be clean, you've got to wash your hands before you eat, after you go to the toilet. Then I do something naughty. What comes out? The old fly swat that my mother's been using to swat dirty old flies and cockroaches and spiders. She turns around and gives me a good old whack on the bum with this dirty old fly swat. I mean, how unhygienic is that?
1: Oh.
2: No wonder I've been traumatised.
1: Oh, my God, that's horrible, because imagine all the fly guts and gunk and all the maggots that have sort of weaved their way into the holes of the swatter. That's clearly child abuse.
2: Oh, look, tell me about it. I made my mother remember that every day until she was on this earth.
1: Are we talking bare bottoms?
2: Look, if the bare bottom was out, it was a bare bottom. Otherwise, on the, you know, the top of your legs. Look, if she could catch me, I could run pretty fast. But, you know, she'd pretty much swipe anywhere.
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6: Mostly sunny today, 22, the top for Perth. From the Capital Radio 6AX newsroom, I'm Scott Maiman. Frio fever is well and truly underway ahead of the AFL Grand Final. Fans have been coming up with a variety of ways to support Saturday's big showdown at the MCG. Former Dockers Hayden Ballantyne and Brock O'Brien, as well as a group of supporters, are on board a purple-clad bus headed across the Nullarbor. They left yesterday for the 3,000-kilometre journey. Ballantyne says the bus is fully stocked. Of course.
7: There's two extremely large Eskies at the back of the bus. Lots of water, lots of Coke Zeroes, and even more beers. There's 12 blokes, and we're all just going to rotate shifts of who's driving. Yeah, we'll be responsible, I promise.
6: Tributes are pouring in after the death of popular former Perth media personality Gary Carvalth. The 85-year-old's career spanned more than 50 years on TV and radio, winning two Logies for most popular male personality on WA television. A popular bridge among Perth pedestrians and cyclists is closed from today for maintenance and repairs. The $105 million Borloo Bridge opened just under 2 years ago. A lighting cable detached and fell late last year. Acting Premier Rita Saffiotti says the works will take about a fortnight and are covered by warranty.
8: There's no safety issues, and it's really making sure that we support the lighting. As we've seen, there have been some bulbs that have been out.
6: Colourful cricketing great Merv Hughes has put his name to a new campaign backing Aussie avocados. Hort Innovation has come up with a campaign and a petition calling for smashed avos on toast to be declared the national breakfast of Australia.
5: Now a 6AX finance update.
6: And the Dow closed at 52,048. Gold selling at $4,343 an ounce. The Aussie dollar, 71 US cents, 12,726 Indonesian rupiah.
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6: It's been a record-setting night at the Brownlow Medal, with Nick Dacos finally winning the game's most prestigious award. Jack Finnick has details.
9: Dacos clinching the Brownlow with three rounds to spare. The 23-year-old polling a perfect three votes in 13 of 22 games played and polling in 18. Dacos accumulating 47 votes, the most in history, eclipsing Patrick Cripps' record of 45 set in 2024. The moment surreal for the Magpie.
10: Yeah, I can't believe my Brownlow medalist, to be honest.
9: Dacos finishing 11 votes ahead of Cat Bailey Smith. Jack Fenwick reporting.
6: And that's the latest news update. I'm Scott Maiman from the Capital Radio Newsroom.
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11: 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A couple of breakdowns, one on Orang Road westbound after Leach Highway Welsh Pool blocking the left lane. Another on Tonkin Highway northbound at Great Eastern Highway and Redcliffe, reduced to a single lane, heavy traffic in the area. Mitchell is under speed at Burns Beach Road inbound, also Whitford's Avenue to Reed Highway and a power street closer in. The Quinana Freeway busy, Thomas Road to Rowley Road, Barrington Road to Mount Hurry Bridge and up around Canning Highway. Gear up for the long weekend at Anaconda with great deals on now during their school holiday sale. In Sunday, 11th October at Anaconda. Play more, pay less. This is Roland with Time Saver Traffic every 15 minutes.
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12: 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Mostly sunny with a top of 22 today, shower or 2, 21 tomorrow. Thursday, mostly sunny, 22. Then Friday, a shower or 2 and 21. 13 in Mirrabooka, 12 in Murdoch. 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

0: something behind me. 7:43, it's Nat and Westo on the Classic Brekkie for Fox Removals on Forever Classic 6AX Friday Caller of the Week. If you're a part of the show at any time during the week, on Facebook or on the phone, 9484 1080, you have a shot at winning the $250 to spend on exquisite dining at the award-winning Sandalford in the Swan Valley, and they've now launched their amazing new spring menu. So give yourself a shot, be part of the discussion today. It's parental punishments. What got dished out when you were a naughty kid, Tom, in Gin Gin?
1: I went and got drunk with some mates when I was 13 or 14, and when I got home in the morning, Mum realised what I had done, and so my punishment was to sit in the sun all day while my sister was in the bloody Christmas pageant.
2: So
1: she didn't even go crook or anything, she just made me sit in the bloody sun all day.
2: Lucky. Wow. You're lucky.
1: My stepdad came out when he realised I was hungover. He came out and offered me a can of beer. And I sort of started, that's when I started spewing up.
2: Oh, mate, you're lucky you're still with us. I imagine you would have been getting dehydrated.
1: I haven't drunk Jamaican rum since then.
2: Have you watched the Christmas pageant?
1: Nope.
2: I love it. She's a smart woman, your mum, Tom.
1: He is.
0: Here's a song that might bring back fond memories for you.
3: I like to sit in the sun, drink Jamaica rum.
0: I'll leave you with that.
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6: 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Breakdown, Tonkin Highway northbound at Great Eastern Highway in Redcliffe in the right emergency lane. Traffic slow on approach. Breakdown cleared from Orang Road westbound after Leach Highway in Welshpool. And also breakdown cleared from Rail Highway southbound at Kalamunda Road in Maidervale. It's under speed on the Mitchell inbound at Burns Beach Road, also Whitford's Avenue to Reed Highway and at Vincent Street. Lookanapuwa busy, Thomas Road to Rowley Road, Barrington Road to Mount Hury Bridge and up around Canning Highway. 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
7: 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But I'm here to turn it all around with Burgess' Beat the Bowser. 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

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It is the classic brekkie for Fox Removals, Forever Classic 6AX. We are giving you a chance to be our caller of the week on Friday. Just be part of the show, comment on Facebook, or give us a call, 94841080, as we talk about

0: the other of them, once again, it'd be Cliff deal with your daughter, and Dad would go, okay, see, Mother said I've got to punish you, so if you want to go to the pub after school, you're going to have to walk. She said, I'm not to drive you. Or you're only allowed to come once per month to the races with me for 3 months.
1: None of that sounds like a punishment to me.
0: It was. I mean, it was a fair way from Swanee High to the Swanee pub. It was a good mile. So I used to get $100 a week pocket money, and he never cut my pocket money back.
1: Sorry, let's go back to the $100 a week. How old were you?
0: 12, 13. Did I not mention that my adopted parents were millionaires?
1: No, no, you did not, mate. $100 a week.
0: Well, it's just a fun fact.
1: I need to have a serious discussion with my mother. I was on like $10 a week. Why couldn't I have been adopted by millionaires?
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5: Mostly sunny today, 22, the top for Perth. From the Capital Radio 6IX newsroom, I'm Scott Maiman. One Nation leader, Pauline Hanson's expected to make a return visit to WA next month. She's set to give a keynote presentation at the Pastoralists and Graziers Association of WA's annual convention. It'll be her first visit to WA since her party won the Secret Harbour by-election. 79 people have been arrested during a three-month trial of live facial recognition cameras across WA. More than 900,000 faces were scanned. 114 registered child sex offenders were identified, allowing officers to check if they were abiding by their conditions. 8 people were misidentified due to poor lighting and reference images, but let go after questioning. Police Minister Rhys Whitby says the technology is keeping people safe.
6: We're leading the nation here in Perth, in Western Australia, with this technology. No other jurisdiction has got to the point that they've had this trial of this sort of technology. I think it's working well.
5: The trial concludes next month. Tributes today after the death of popular former Perth media personality Gary Carvalth. The 85-year-old's career spanned more than 50 years on TV and radio, winning 2 Logies for most popular male personality on WA television. John Howard's son is reportedly considering a tilt at politics. Richard Howard is considering throwing his hat in the ring for a seat in New South Wales. Liberal figures say the move would bolster the party ahead of that state's next election due next year.
4: Now a 6IX finance update.